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0: It's the Weekend Throwdown. I'm Jagger and Ginger. It's music from Dominic Fike, but not new music because it's actually from 2017 or 2018, right?
1: Well, I mean, he wrote it and I think recorded it at that point, you know, when he was on house arrest.
0: Okay.
1: And ironically, it seems that this song went viral when he's now in jail for violating his probation.
0: Oh, Dominic, you got a hit though, buddy.
1: By failing a drug test. Come on, Dominic. You need to enjoy it.
0: Enjoy the fact that you haven't hit again, man. It's been a minute.
1: That's what I was referring to, Jagger.
0: It's Dominic Fike and Baby Doll on the Weekend.

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21: It's Mortal Kombat 2 starring Carl Urban, Ginger. 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
21: Mortal Kombat 2 is in theaters this weekend. Now it's Olivia Dean and So Easy to Fall in Love on the Weekend Throwdown. I could

0: That's Olivia Dean. It's the Weekend Throwdown. I'm Jagger. Hit us up on our socials anytime at WKND Throwdown. We would love to play your song here on the show.
1: This one's coming to us from at Hallie1235, listening to us on Utah's VFX in Salt Lake City, Utah. And she wants to hear Olivia Rodrigo with Drop Dead on the Weekend.

0: That's Lil Uzi Vert. And what you saying? It's the Weekend Throwdown. I'm Jagger. Time now for your weird, wacky story of the week with Ginger.
1: Okay, after this story, I might just not come back.
0: Oh, why is that?
1: Okay, Jagger. So, if you love dogs and you don't mind relocating to the UK, we've got a job opportunity for you.
0: Okay.
1: The job in question is for a live-in dog companion on a private estate, and it pays roughly $81,000 a year.
0: Wow.
1: Call me. The job ad is looking for a consistent presence on the property, supporting the well-being and daily routine of the family dog. I actually think I'm great at this. The job requirements include the dog's morning and evening feeding, grooming, ensuring its overall well-being, and maintaining and updating the dog's daily diary.
0: Okay, that's a weird part of this job, the dog's daily diary, but okay.
1: It could mean just writing down what they eat and such, or it could mean writing down how they think and feel. That could be kind of fun.
0: Okay. All right.
1: I could totally do that. But of course, there are other duties like receiving deliveries, assisting contractors, and supporting the household team to ensure the estate is always well presented, whatever that means.
0: Well, sounds like a good job.
1: You're right. All right, guys. It was so nice knowing you. I'm off to go take care of fancy dogs.
0: Bye, Felicia.
1: Bye, Felicia.
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0: It's the weekend. Throw Down, I'm Jagger, and Ginger Noah-Kahn's got one of the hottest albums in America. That just came out a few weeks ago.
1: Okay, so while recording at Aaron Dessner's Long Pond Studio, which I already think is awesome, Kahan stumbled upon a binder full of unreleased Bon Iver songs.
0: Wow, Noah-Kahn's finding some unreleased Bon Iver songs?
1: Yeah, just so everyone knows, I love him.
0: I know you do.
1: Genuinely.
0: Here's Noah-Kahn with his own song, It's the Great Divide.

0: Great Divide. It's the Weekend Throwdown. I'm Jagger. Time to get out the door, Ginger.
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0: 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Operations Manager, Rich O'Brien. Thanks, as always, to Executive Producer Flips, Ginger, Wendy Wild, Joe Rizzotti, and Associate Producer Andrew, and Elsa the Wonder Pup. We're back with a new show for you next week right here on the Weekend Throwdown.

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2: Hi.
1: How are you?
2: Phenomenal. How are you doing tonight?
1: I'm fine. This is Sherry.
2: Excellent. Hi, Sherry. What's going on?
1: Oh, I want to send a song out to my best friend, Tilly.
2: Okay. Right. By the way, Sherry, where are you calling from?
1: I'm from El Centro, California.
2: El Centro, California, the Imperial Valley, very special place. And your best friend is Tilly. Is she also in your city or is she far away?
1: She's right here with me.
2: Oh, even better. I'd love that. And how long have you been best friends with Tilly?
1: Oh, I've been knowing her since kinder.
2: Amazing.
1: Since kinder.
2: Amazing. And what makes Tilly the best friend you could ever ask for?
1: She's like a sister to me.
3: Yeah.
1: You know, she lost her mother like, how long ago? Like July, and I wanted to send a song out.
2: Of course. What song are we going to play for Tilly and for her mother who have unfortunately left us? What are we going to play to pay some respect to Tilly's mama tonight?
1: Boys to Men, a song for mama.
2: Song for mama. Okay. All right, Sherry.
1: Yeah.
2: Give Tilly a big hug from me. And, you know, there's a lot of people out there, including myself, missing our mamas tonight. So we'll play this for Tilly's mom and all the mamas out there, especially the ones that are no longer with us.
4: Thank you.

0: 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Mother's Day requests and oral expressions and moms themselves to the front of the line. 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
1: Hi, my name is Nadia Ware. I'm from Wichita, Kansas, and I'd like to send an oral expression to my mom. She's right upstairs. Mom, I just want to say I love you, and I'm always here for you. Hopefully you hear this.
2: Hello, my name is Jacob Castillo out of Beaver, Texas. I just wanted to give an oral expression to my grandma. Thank you for always being there and having my back, and I hope I get to spend many more years with you.
3: Hi, my name is Diamond McCullough. I would like to send an oral expression to my mom, Deborah Whitfield. Happy birthday, Mom, and happy Mother's Day. I love you.
4: Hi, this is Stephanie Louisa from Athens, Tennessee, and I want to make a oral expression to my mom. Happy Mother's Day. I love you so much.
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3: Candace B., San Diego, California. This message is to my mother, Doris. Have a heavenly Mother's Day. We missed you so much and we love you. We miss you, Mom. God bless.
4: Hey, this is Cody calling from Las Cruces, New Mexico. I would like to give a very special Mother's Day oral expression to my mom in heaven. Happy Heavenly Mother's Day, Mom. I love you and I miss you every day. And I know you're watching over me.
5: Hey, this is Corey Bowman from Danville, Illinois. I would like to give an oral expression to my mother, Charmaine Bowman. She just passed away yesterday. I just want to tell you, I'll never forget you, Mom. I know you're always watching over me, and I'm thankful to have 38 years with you. I love you, and this is going to be the hardest time of my life, but hopefully I'll bounce back.

0: 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One of my favorite pictures of me and mom. 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Our Instagram is slowjams, S-L-O-W-J-A-M-S, slowjams on IG. 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
1: Hi, this is Chandler Crawford. I am sending this from Savannah and Georgia. I would like to give a huge shout out to my mother, Julie Crawford. She's dealing with a lot, and happy Mother's Day to my mother.
2: Hi, my name is Tara Lee. I'm calling from Tulsa, Oklahoma. I just want to give a shout out to my sisters and my mother, Taryn, Tiffany, Ashley, and my mother, Pamela McCombs. I just want to say happy Mother's Day, and I love you. Love you guys with all my heart.
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0: We'll check the apology line. 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Happy Mother's Day.
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16: 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If it sounds this good, just imagine how it tastes. Oh yeah, so good. Pepsi Zero Sugar. Let your taste decide.
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2: Good, my friend. 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
1: I'm doing good.
2: Excellent.
1: I wanted to make an oral expression out to my mom.
2: Of course, let's make it happen. What's your name?
1: Xavier Fisher.
2: What's up, Xavier? And where are you calling from tonight?
1: Oklahoma County.
2: All right, tell me about your mama.
1: Her name is Laquita Nash, and she's the best woman to me, and I just wanted to make an oral expression out to her and tell her I love her, and I miss her so much.

0: Sunday Night Slow Jams dedicated to Mama. You are appreciated. Mother's Day edition. And we're going to do our very best to get as many people on the air as possible tonight, starting with these oral expressions.
1: Hey, what's up? My name is Leon. I'm calling from Minneapolis, Minnesota. And my message is to my mom. Hey, what's up, Mama? It's me. I know I've been a disappointment my whole life, but I swear I'm getting through. I'm getting through things. I'm going to. Life's been kind of rough for me, but, you know, I'm going through things. But I'll make it. I'll be a better son. I'll be a better boy. Be a better man.
2: Hi, I'm JC from Niobrara, Louisiana. I'm here to send an oral expression to my mom for Mother's Day, Stacy Williams. I just wanted to let you know I love you no matter what, and I know things have been tough recently, but I want you to know you always got it. I love you, Mama.
3: Hi, I'm Analia Cup. I'm from Albuquerque, New Mexico, and my oral expression is to my mother, Alicia Cup. She does what she can do for me all these years, and I love you so much, Mom. Bye.
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1: Yes, I would like to make a request.
2: Sure, what would you like to hear tonight?
1: Tupac, Dear Mama.
2: All right, are we sending this out to Mom tonight?
1: Yes.
2: All right, well, first of all, what's your name?
1: Rebecca.
2: Hey, Rebecca. And where are you calling from?
1: Tulsa, Oklahoma.
2: Okay, tell me what's up with your mama tonight.
1: I just want to let her know that I love her and I appreciate everything she has done for me. She works so hard and she feels like, you know, nobody appreciates her and whatnot, but I just want to let her know that I do.

think our two most special episodes of Sunday Night's Low Jams are Valentine's and Mother's Day. Nothing like Mom. And Mom, you are appreciated so very much. I speak to all of the mothers listening. Speak to my mother, who is no longer with us, unfortunately, but always, always in my heart. These are online expressions from slowjams.com, from Sabina in San Francisco to Lloyd in Sacramento. I love you and I miss you, and thanks for a great Mother's Day. Brittany to Kahim in Hobbs, New Mexico. I love you more than anything, and I appreciate everything that you've done for me and the kids. From Veronica to Benjamin in Visalia, California, no matter what happens, we'll get through this together. Thank you for a great Mother's Day. Alex to Santana in Albuquerque, New Mexico. Happy Mother's Day, and I love you. These are online expressions from slowjams.com. From Josh to Daisy in Tucson, Arizona, I can't wait to see you. Happy Mother's Day, and I love you. Stephen and Ruth in Colorado Springs, thank you for loving me and the kids, and happy Mother's Day. From Darius to Anicia in Pflugerville, Texas, happy Mother's Day. Hugs and kisses, and I love you. Mercedes and Twin in Pekin, Illinois. Destiny and Joe are with us tonight in Lubbock, Texas. Maritza and Ricardo in Ventura, California. Jennifer and John Tavion in Woodville, Texas. And hello and good night to Judith and Ronald in Sacramento, California. Send an online expression anytime tonight, slowjams.com, and more of the Mother's Day edition of Sunday Night Slow Jams in just a few seconds.

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1: Hi, my name is Annie Piero. I'm calling from Omaha, Nebraska. For my mother, she passed in 1995, and I know she's looking down on me.
2: This is Shanique calling from Valdosta, Georgia. This message is to my mom. Just wanted to let you know that you've been in my heart since day one. Although I've been without you since I was 14, just know that I love you, and I know that you're watching down on me, and I will continue to do everything that I can to make you proud. I love you, Mom.
3: Hi, my name is Tara. I'm calling from St. Paul, Minnesota. I'm just calling because I wanted to wish a happy Mother's Day to a lot of mothers. My fiance is in the process of losing his mother. My dad just lost his mother. I lost my mother 12 years ago, and it's a really difficult Mother's Day, but happy Mother's Day to everyone that's struggling and for the happy times too.

0: Sunday night Slow Jams Mother's Day edition continues with the RW. You know, for decades, I do the show, and I take calls from people who were very sad that their mother was no longer with them on Mother's Day. And then it happened to me. And wow, you don't really know what to expect until it happens. And it's sad, and it still is sad. But my mother, I realize, lives on in my heart every single day, and I truly believe that. So if your mother's no longer on earth, remember she's still with you in her heart. And you can send a dedication, an oral expression, a Mother's Day greeting to your mom, whether she is on this earth or not. We are waiting for your phone calls. Our phone number, I'll give it to you in about 30 seconds.
1: My name is Jacob Salinas. I'm from Visalia. I want to send a happy Mother's Day to all the mothers out there. I want to say happy Mother's Day to my mother. And I love her so much. I love what she's done for me, you know. I may not say thank you, but I appreciate everything she's done for me. I will always love her forever.
2: Yo, Warda. I want to send an oral expression to my beautiful wife, the one and only Kimberly Giron, coming out of Demi, New Mexico. Happy Mother's Day, baby. I love you so much.
3: Cheryl Lewis, Austin, Texas. And I'm sending it out to my children, calling the brats. Today was a wonderful Mother's Day. I have all of them on the computer, you know, just showing their love and care. And it's the best mother that I ever had, just seeing all five of them. And I want to thank you and tell them I love her so much.
4: Hi, my name is Daniel Smith. I'm calling from Sacramento, California. This oral expression is going out to Lovely. Lovely, I want to say happy Mother's Day. You're a wonderful mother to your daughter. And I hope I could see you and your daughter. I miss you from the shelter. And I'm just glad that we was able to talk and be close friends.
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1: Okay, we welcome Bernadette from Long Island to the show tonight. Bernadette, tell me all about Mama.
2: She's a hot number, just like you. I can call on her, whenever, wherever, she's going to be there. And I have to give her that. She's my folks. And each and every day, we look forward to each other, I believe, you know?
1: You haven't given me this beautiful woman's name so we can make her famous. What's your mom's name?
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1: Brenda.
2: Mrs. Brenda Brown.

running out of time. We'll try to get as many oral expressions and dedications to mom on the radio as we can tonight. Sunday Night Slow Jams, Mother's Day edition. Judy to her daughter Olivia in Broken Arrow, Oklahoma. I love you. I'll always have your back. And happy Mother's Day from Ivan to Maria in Watsonville, California. Thanks for always being there for me. Love you and happy Mother's Day. Ethan to Grace in Pullman, Washington. I love you more than life itself. And from David in Santa Rosa, California, long distance love for Elizabeth in Wisconsin. Love you for always and forever. You're a great mother. Happy Mother's Day. These are online expressions from slowjams.com. 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From Mo to Chrissy in Lake Charles, Louisiana, thanks for all you do for me and the kids. And we love you and happy Mother's Day. Patrick and Jessica in National City, California, I love you. And happy Mother's Day to you. Andy and Amy in Naples, Florida. From Sarah to Layla in Columbus, Ohio. Ray to Elizabeth in Las Cruces, New Mexico, where they hear Slow Jams 5 nights a week on Hot 103 in Las Cruces. Travis and Amber in Columbia, Missouri. And from Lala to Lester in Sacramento, California. We're going to do our very best to get as many Mother's Day messages on the air as humanly possible. We're doing our very best, working furiously behind the scenes. The phone number is 877-209-0631. We'll check the apology line and give you the fourth and final hour of Sunday Night Slow Jams next.

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1: I wanted to give a mother's shout out.
2: Sure, let's do it. What's your name?
1: My name is Halima. I'm far away from my mom right now, so she's in Minnesota. She's she got into a few health situations. I haven't seen her in like 3 years, so I wanted to say happy Mother's Day to her and happy Teacher's Day too, which also passed because she's like the only teacher I've ever had. She's a single mother.
2: Wow. Hey, 3 years is way too long. When can you go to Minnesota to see your mom?
1: As soon as I get, you know, a chance at work. I got vacations that have been granted to me. So I don't want to tell her when I'm going to go there, but hopefully before July.
2: Excellent. Well, I wish you safe travels. I appreciate you listening so much, and we'll send some love out to your dear mama in Minnesota. It's great catching up with you tonight. Thanks for the call.
1: Thank you, buddy. Have a good night.

0: Sunday Night Slow Jams, Mother's Day edition. If I seem a little stressed, I am. We are working fast and furiously behind the scenes to get as many Mother's Day messages on the air as possible. Please keep in mind, we receive over 10,000 calls every Sunday night. It's impossible to get everybody on. I don't want any mad moms out there. That's the last thing I need is the moms coming after me. We'll do our very best to get you on before we have to shut it down tonight. These are the Sunday Night Slow Jams.
1: Hi, this is Jason from Cherry Hill, New Jersey. I am giving an oral expression to my mom, Barbara. She's the best mom in the world, supporting me through thick and thin. We just had a lovely dinner, and I'm on my way home, and I just wanted to say, Mom, I love you so much.
2: Hi, this is Max calling from Tucson, Arizona. This is going out to my mom, my name is Elena. She's been working really hard, and she has a lot of kids, and she might not have enough time for me because I haven't seen her for the past year or two. I wish I could see her again. Thank you for letting me say this, and I hope everyone listening to Slow Jams has a wonderful night.
3: Hey, my name is Keisha Amanda. I'm from North Carolina, and I'm sending an oral expression to my mama. Darrell, I love you. You are my world. You are everything to me, and I love you so much.
0: Okay, the rest of tonight's Sunday Night Slow Jam Show, Mother's Day edition, your final request and messages to mom. 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
1: 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I'm so excited that I got in to you.
2: Jennifer, I'm just as excited. Tell me where you're calling from.
1: I'm calling from Minnesota, Fridley, Minnesota.
2: Excellent. What brings you to the show?
1: Well, I want to make a shout out for Happy Mother's Day to my sister, Maria Mendez, and a shout out to my mom up in heaven that passed away when I was younger. I want to play Dear Mama.
2: Okay, so
1: if you could.
2: Absolutely, of course. So your sister's name is Maria, correct?
1: Yeah.
2: And
1: yes.
2: She's a mama, so we're celebrating her. And then what was your mother's name?
1: Mary Mendez.
2: And how old were you when your mom passed away? I'm so sorry to hear that she passed when you were young.
1: Yeah, it's okay. I was 14.
2: Wow, I can't imagine. That must be tough, losing a mom that young. So we're going to definitely salute her and remember her tonight with a special song from Tupac called Dear Mama. And hope you call us anytime.
1: Oh, thank you. I appreciate everything you do for us and stuff.
2: You are the very best, and we do it because we love you. So stay in touch and don't be a stranger.
1: All right. Okay. Thank you.

0: Hi, this is Gracie. I'm in the Tucson, Arizona, and I just wanted to say I love you, Mom. Yeah, that's it. Bye.
1: Yo, this is Carter out of Sacramento. I want to give a happy Mother's Day out. You know what I mean? I want to shout a happy Mother's Day out to my mom. Best mommy ever. I want to thank you. Thank you so much for being my mom. I love you so much from your oldest son. I hope your day was enjoyable as ever. And I love you once again. Happy Mom. Happy Mother's Day.
2: Hi, this is Lenicia calling from Jacksonville, Arkansas. And my oral expression is to my mom driving. I just want to say that I love you and I love all of my siblings, and thank you for everything that you do for all of us.
3: Hi, this is Karim from Clayton, North Carolina. My oral expression goes to my mom. Thank you so much for what you do for me. I love you.
4: All right, there we go. I'll leave you with a quote from my mom. Very simple quote, but she would always tell me, always do the kind thing. That's it. Always do the kind thing. And I miss my mom so very much. Try to take that with me. Maybe you can too. Always do the kind thing. Happy Mother's Day to all of our mamas all across America and around the world. See you next Sunday night for those Sunday night slow jams. My name's R-Dub. Good night.
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Have an amazing Mother's Day weekend. If you don't get what you want or deserve, then we'll give you concert tickets Monday morning right when we start the show, 6:05. Lil Wayne and 2 Chainz at Mystic Lake Amphitheater coming up in July. If you'd like to go, we've got tickets all week and your first pair at 6:05 Monday morning in the Playhouse. Not another tip.

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Have an amazing Mother's Day weekend. If you don't get what you want or deserve, then we'll give you concert tickets Monday morning right when we start the show, 6:05. Lil Wayne and 2 Chainz at Mystic Lake Amphitheater coming up in July. 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

0: say you're dating someone and they mention to you that they're hard to love. What does that mean for you?
1: 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But let's hear why a listener is like completely ignoring that.
0: 7:30 Monday morning. If this has ever been part of your dating history, you should be here and definitely chime in Monday in the Playhouse.

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Have an amazing Mother's Day weekend. 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

0: 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Because Brad, Sean, Bryant just dropped 500,000 pennies on us. 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
1: Get on up.
2: All right, let's get this thing popping. Good morning. Got the Monday vibes at Six Bells. It's Kat and JJ. How are we feeling this morning?
3: Wonderful. How are you
2: good,
3: today?
2: Good. How was Mother's Day?
3: Mother's Day was good. It was some twists and turns, but that's okay. And ended up having my brother take me, my mom, my brother, my son out to lunch. So that was really nice. Treated us to lunch.
2: Okay.
3: And then went over to my sister's house, and she's like moving out of her house, but she's going to be renting it to our cousin. So just kind of helping her with that. And then Derek planted all my hostas in the back tree line. You know, it was like such a quintessential Mother's Day, but it was nice. It was nice to hang out and have a nice weekend.
2: So. I got to, we had brunch with the future in-laws where my son is going to be getting married this summer. Yeah. And so it was like all our families kind of came together. That place is so super. It's at a winery.
3: Yeah.
2: It is so super cool. It is, and I didn't realize this because it's been a long time since I've been preparing for a wedding. But my son was saying that it is now like such a big theme to have your wedding at like a barn or something like that. And I'm like, you got to be kidding me. He goes, I just couldn't do it. I could not say yes to having a wedding someplace where they just took out a bunch of animal crap. And I was like, yeah, I get that. And I'm a clean guy myself. So I'm really not into that whole, let's go somewhere where, you know, a bunch of sheep lay. Uh-huh. And so, but I left there like so excited for the end of July when he gets married. I'm very, very jacked for
3: That's
2: it right
3: good.
2: Now.
3: I'm excited too. That'll be
2: best
3: fun.
2: Mother's Day gift you got.
3: I would say time with my guy,
2: but that's not
3: true. I got $200 to a spa. So that's
2: there.
3: Gonna be really nice.
2: That's exactly what
3: so
2: I was
3: it wasn't
2: for.
3: Supposed to be $200. So we got a deal through work cause we do marketplace. And I was like, told Derek, because you don't get what you don't ask for. I'm not going to like get a gift I don't want. So I told him, go get this. And I actually ended up getting it and giving it to him in an envelope, and like him, he forgot. And so he went and bought another one. So now I have two.
2: I like that.
3: Which Double will up. Benefit me. So I'm going to go get my toes done and get my massage. It'll be nice. So,
2: good. Mother's Day behind us. Let's start thinking about Father's Day. Do it right.
3: All right.
2: Get it on the board. Let's go. Today, big, big show planned for you. The concert tickets that we have this week are to see Lil Wayne, and 2 Chainz. That show is coming up in the middle of July at Mystic Lake. We'll have tickets for you every single morning. As a matter of fact, we're going to start our show by giving away tickets coming up here in less than 3 minutes. And we've got so much money to give away. If you're thinking about The Secret Sound and you believe that over the weekend you looked at the new hint and you know what it is for $1,000, we're going to give you a chance at that at 7:07. Can you tell the difference between a

0: and a soda opening and a can of beer opening. If so, you could be $1,000 richer before 9 a.m. as well. Did I forget anything?
1: No.
0: All right. Let's get this thing popping. Your chance at concert tickets, 2 Chainz and Lil Wayne at Mystic Lake in just 3 minutes. Good luck. Yeah.

0: Lil Wayne and 2 Chainz are going to be at Mystic Lake Amphitheater coming up middle of July, and we've got free tickets for you right now in the Playhouse. Good morning. It's Kat and JJ. What I'm going to do is I'm going to be on the hunt for callers 10, 11, 12, and 13. All right, I'm going to line you up. I'm going to give you a chance to win a little game. It has to do with music, so if you kind of figure that you're a music aficionado, you can grab tickets to this, and then we'll have tickets every day this week for this show. Again, the date is July 18th, if you have to check your calendar. And I haven't been to a show at the Mystic Lake Amphitheater yet. I read this is their big inaugural year. And for everything I'm hearing, like, this is going to be the premier spot in our area. And they're bringing in some big names over the next couple of months.
1: Yeah, that'll be really cool. So just to see a concert, and I know Minnesota, you know, we have the weather and you just never know what to expect. But like on a hot summer night, there's nothing like it Let's see a show outside.
0: Get you tickets right now. 10, 11, 12, and 13. If you can manage to be one of those callers, you'll get a chance at these. But you do have to call now, okay? 320-251-1047 to get in and win right away this week.

0: The start to your week is free concert tickets with the Playhouse. It's Kat and JJ. Proud to welcome Lil Wayne and 2 Chainz to Mystic Lake Amphitheater. We're going to give you a chance to win with a little play on the 2 Chainz thing. But first, we meet Jess this morning. Hi, Jess. How you feeling?
1: I'm good.
0: Good. We're great, too. Thanks for asking. Are you a mommy? Did you have a good Mother's Day?
1: Yeah, I did.
0: What was the best part about it? Don't say spending time with my children.
1: Playing cards with my mom.
0: Oh, nice. Okay. What do you guys play? A little euchre? A little sheephead?
1: No, 500 rummy, and she never wins, but she actually won yesterday.
2: Oh, wow.
0: You let her win for Mother's Day, didn't you?
1: I sure did.
2: When you win, though, like, no mercy, right? When I was, you know, raising Liam, even when he was like 2, 3, I would do the finger in the face, like, in your face, you know? I didn't care. He needs to know how to lose.
0: You gotta learn how to be tough.
2: Yeah.
0: Jess, let's get you these concert tickets. So Mystic Lake Amphitheater is going to really be a premier outdoor spot this summer for a lot of shows. 2 Chainz and Lil Wayne are going to be there July 18th. We got a pair of tickets for you, and we're just going to go off the 2 Chainz thing. So today it all has to do with numbers. So you're going to pick a number, 1 through 5, and then I'm going to play 10 seconds of a song. And that artist or group has a number in their thing. You know what I mean? It's not Fleetwood Mac, but it's 12 or 10 or 5 or 3.
2: There's a number in the artist. Okay.
0: There's a number in the artist. So first you pick a number, 1 through 5.
1: 3.
0: All right. 3. So you have got to hear 10 seconds of this song, and then you will give me the group or artist that has a number in it, either the actual number or the word. And then you win the tickets. If not, I got to move on to the next caller. So here's 10 seconds of this big time jam.

0: after 10 seconds, can you tell, and you pick the oldest one, by the way, can you tell me what group that is that has a number in them?
1: I have no group.
0: Just give me a guess.
1: Said oldest one.
0: 3 seconds.
1: I just had to pick a number?
0: No, I thought I explained this. Okay.
1: Seven in it.
0: Okay, so the name of the group or artist has a number, like 2 Chainz.
2: That's the artist.
0: The name of the group or the artist has a number in their name. Can you name that group or artist?
2: Maybe play the clip again?
0: Okay, I'll give one more listen, okay?

0: There you go. 3 seconds, Jess.
1: 2, 1.
0: Just guess something. Sorry, got to let you go. We move on to caller number 2. Tyler, I'm not going to give you the same one, but what have you known that one?
2: No, I got to say I have no idea.
0: It was Four Seasons. That's the Oh, What a Night song. Late September, back in 60s.
3: Oh, yeah.
0: Okay. All right, so you got to pick a number, 1, 2, 4, or 5. I'll give you 10 seconds of a song. The group or artist has a number in their title. What are you going with?
2: I'm going to go with 4.
0: 4. All right, listen very closely. You get 10 seconds of this song.

0: Can you name that group that has a number in their title?
1: Oh, it sounds familiar.
0: It was a huge hit on the radio. It was a number one hit on the radio. 3 seconds, Tyler. Yes, something.
1: No, I can't think of the artist.
0: Catch, you know that one?
2: That was Matchbox 20.
0: That was absolutely not Matchbox 20.
2: Who was it?
0: That was Five for Fighting.
2: Oh, same thing.
0: That was not the same thing. This, I thought this was going to be an easier contest. But
2: maybe if you played some like Jackson 5 or something.
0: Oh, maybe. Maybe they're in here yet. Maybe they're 1, 2, or 5. Good morning, Benny. How are you?
3: I'm good. How are you?
0: Good, good. Thanks for asking. So 1, 2, and 5 are still available. You pick a number. I play 10 seconds of a song. And if you can tell me the group or artist that has a number in their name, then you're going to win. What do you want to go with?
3: Number 2.
0: Number 2, listen closely. You get 10 seconds of this.

0: name that group. Three seconds.
1: Imagine Dragons.
0: Oh,
2: it has to have a number in it.
0: Not bad. It was Kat. Who was that?
2: I don't remember.
0: Boy.
2: All my friends are heathens.
0: It's a number in a group.
2: I don't know.
0: 21 pilots. All right.
2: This is tough.
0: Kevin, how you feeling, man?
3: Not too confident, but let's do it.
0: I thought this was, when I was developing this game, I thought this was much, much easier. You've got number one and number five still left. Which one do you want to go with? By the way, if you don't win, I'm turning these tickets over to texters. You want to go with number one?
3: Yeah, let's do it.
0: All right, remember the name of the group or artist has a number in it. You're going to get 10 seconds of this jam. I think this is the most identifiable one, by the way. Your best odds

0: Kevin, give me that group or artist.
1: Oh, man. Is that 2 Chainz?
2: No, it's not 2 Chainz. Boy.
3: What is going on?
2: Did you know that one, Kat?
3: No.
2: 9-inch nails.
3: I don't listen to that garbage. Nine inch nails.
0: I love nine
3: five
0: inch
3: finger
0: nails.
3: Death punch. I can't. That brings my blood pressure.
2: Here was
3: up.
2: The number one, number five. If somebody would have guessed it,

0: got in that group?
1: I can sing every single lyric to every single song. I cannot.
0: One Republic. Boy, I didn't think that. I know you got Monday brain, but I didn't think that was that hard. Okay, so here's the deal. Cats, I'm going to give away these tickets to texters. What we're going to do first is we're going to get into the four before you hit the door. Right at the end of the four before you hit the door, I will give you your keyword to text in, and then we will just take the 100th text that we get and award you these tickets for 2 Chainz and Lil Wayne and Mystic Lake Amphitheater. But first, let's get into the four. What do you got?
1: All right, so if you've been wondering what you're going to do with all those Spirit Airlines bonus points, wonder no longer, and your belly's going to get full at the same time. That's coming up with the four before you hit the door next.
2: It's the Playhouse

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0: The four before you hit the door is dead ahead. 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
11: The excellence.

0: right. The hantavirus-stricken polar cruise ship, they docked in the port of Granadilla in Spain early yesterday, and they carefully managed to evacuate 147 passengers and crew, and that got underway.
1: We do daily symptom and monitoring as well as vital sign checks, and they will be interacting with our staff through that process.
2: Man, I would not want to be in the cruise ship industry right about now. It seems like that's a rough gig.
0: A French passenger did start to show some symptoms, and so they prompted all five French nationals that were with him to be placed on strict isolation. So I don't know how many days that is. I would assume almost 2 weeks until.
2: Notice how they're not using the word quarantine.
0: I know. Isolation. Energy Secretary Chris Wright said yesterday that President Trump is all about helping Americans save some money at the gas pump.
3: All measures that can be taken to lower the price of at the pump and lower the prices for Americans, this administration is in support of.
2: Wasn't last week you had said that gas, or at least that oil, had went under $100 a barrel?
0: It did.
2: We should be seeing some relief soon,
0: well,
2: right?
0: Well, no. Gas experts say it's going to be like 6 months before we see any type of reprieve. Ooh. It's now, you know, over four. I think a 418 on my way in.
2: Put the air in the tires of my bike.
0: Yeah. Batty expensive. Okay, so you see Spirit Airlines, Midnight, Ghost, everybody. And there were a lot of people that flew Spirit all the time. So they had all these Spirit Airlines loyalty points. And now you can redeem them for free Papa John's pizza. So hey. They're calling it Skies to Pies. So
2: smart on. You think Papa John was like a big investor in Spirit? Or you think he just saw an opportunity to get more business? That's a great idea.
0: Maybe. So they, hopped on board. You just message Papa John's on Instagram, show the rewards and the redeemable code. For a pie.
2: Imagine if you were flying Spirit all the time and now you got like Papa John's for the rest of the year for free.
0: Ooh, nice. I've had dreams that start that way. All right, so the CEO of Uber, Dara Krakowski, he is talking about how it's even hard for him to get a 5-star rating.
4: It is a 4.81 now. I still have to build it up. I think I'm on the phone too much when I'm in the car. I asked the driver, you know, do you mind if I make a phone call? But, you know, I'm working on it. I'm increasing it.
2: This dude can't get a 5-star rating.
0: Do you, when you're in an Uber, find that they are on the phone to avoid talking to you? Because I've had that in almost every single Uber experience, that they're on the phone with somebody else.
2: Oh, really?
0: Yeah.
2: I don't know if I've ever had that.
0: Really? That they're on their private Bluetooth. They're not like talking, you know, throughout the car.
2: Yeah.
0: You know, but they're talking to somebody.
2: I've had really attentive Uber drivers. Unless they don't really speak English very well, then they just kind of hold their own and they get me where I need to go.
0: Yeah. If you have a bottle of water for me, what a win. If I were you, go to Sam's, get the mini bottles of water, keep them in your trunk, and every single time you go to do a pickup, you will get a better rating.
2: The only time I've ever given anyone less than a 5-star was when they didn't load our luggage. And they didn't get out. They just sat there and waited. And I said, can you pop the trunk? And like I had to do everything myself.
0: Yeah.
2: I thought that was a little bit weird.
0: At that point, you must not care. You're just like, well, I'm here to make a buck. And that is the 4 before you hit the door.
2: All right, 2 Chainz. And Lil Wayne at Mystic Lake Amphitheater, your keyword to text, and you have till 7 a.m. to get this in, but the 100th text that comes in is going to win these tickets. Your keyword, since we're on post-Mother's Day, is just mother, M-O-T-H-E-R. If you text mother right now to 320-251-1047, and you have the 100th text that comes in, then you are going to the show. We'll notify you via text that you won the tickets. So mother, M-O-T-H-E-R, is what you should text right now to 320-251-1047 to win these tickets this morning.
5: Coming up next,
6: it's Kat and JJ, and here's what's next.
0: So you live out in the middle of nowhere now. Mm-hmm. Are you ever going to do a garage sale? Because
2: no,
0: I can't imagine anybody
2: would ever show up.
0: Yeah. So my sister is clearing out her house. We were kind of helping her yesterday, and she still has so much stuff. I'm like, you're going to pack all this up? She goes, I don't even want to take it with me. And next weekend is her area, their citywide garage sale.
2: Oh, good idea.
0: So my brother had this brilliant idea. I'm going to share it with you in case you are planning to have a sale this summer, which we've settled. Our development has settled on a date for a sale.
2: Maybe you'll finally sell the table.
0: Maybe I'll be successful.
2: Get that sucker out there right in the middle of the driveway.
0: And actually this morning, lowering the price of
2: how much now?
0: Table. We're going to go down to $160. I'm gonna go even
2: just
0: lower.
2: Do 150 and get rid of it.
0: I just can't. I think it's just a head thing. I can't do 160.
2: You think?
0: I think I'm going to say 160.
2: Is it still available though?
0: It is still available, yes. But anyway, I want to talk about your hacks for the best sales. You put on garage sales. Like, you guys made hundreds of dollars one time.
2: Yeah, we made $1,000 one weekend.
0: Yeah, you were in the thousands. Yeah. I'm like, how does that even happen on a lucky sale day? I'll make $17. That's a lucky
2: day. We have good crap.
0: You do have good crap, and I must not. But you have a hack for throwing one amazing garage sale. We're going to talk about it next.
2: 320-251-1047 if you want to get in on this.

0: drop dead.
1: Good morning. It's Kat and JJ. You decided you got a bunch of old crap and you didn't want to sell it on Facebook Marketplace and then get made fun of on the radio for months and months because you couldn't sell something and everybody started messaging you saying, is this still available? You decided to have a big garage or rummage sale. What's your secret?
2: I want to know because we are going to throw ours. Our citywide is going to be June 11th, 12th, 13th, 14th.
1: Thursdays are the best days.
2: Thursdays are the best days. And then I told Liam, you run it the whole time. You get all the money. Go buy basketball shoe. I don't care what you do with the money. Don't even care. Just get it out of here. And then by Sunday afternoon, if we didn't sell everything, we're going to do what we normally do. Put it at the end of the driveway. Shut the garage door.
1: Free.
2: It's all gone. And but then my sister is trying to clear out her house. And my brother came up with the best idea because she's been packing up everything she wants, bringing it up to her up north house. And she's renting this house out. And he said, all you have to do is get everything out of the house that you don't want. Anything in the house, you just sit outside, tan. And then during your citywide garage sale, which is next weekend, I guess.
1: Make me an offer.
2: Just go in and grab it. And then I go, no one's going to leave and not give you anything. So they'll throw you a 10 spot, but they might have a whole bunch of stuff. You just have to be willing to. And she goes, I don't even care. Whatever's in my house, they can have. And I said, that is brilliant. Or he goes, put out some signs that say rob me and then just leave the front door open and just have them take it. So Dina says only sell items in working order because that word gets out. Clean anything, wash your clothing.
1: Wait. What do you mean that word gets out? Like you talk to other garage sailors?
2: Like, I don't know. I don't know. But she said, and if you have clothing, hang them on a rack. Yes, that is the easiest way. Kelly says, organize items by category. I love going. And there's kitchen stuff here, tools here, books here. Makes it easier. And then Gail says, team up with neighbors. We do multifamily sales every 2 years. And our neighbor has a shed that throughout the year, we put stuff in there and we price it. And then so when it's time to do the sale, we just open the doors. That sounds amazing. That's a planner right there. So those are good tips.
1: The secret to ours is we bundled a lot. Like we had all these old VHS movies, right? And I remember I had CDs, so many CDs. And I said, 20 of them, $2.
2: I think the one that you made a lot of money on, you had a lot of kids' clothes.
1: Yeah.
2: Like you had bins and bins of kids' clothes. So those ones... Those are good sales.
1: And my wife she had saved a whole bunch of plastic bags from like Target or something.
2: Yeah.
1: And with the kids' clothes, she'd say, whatever you can get in the bag for $10.
2: Fill a bag.
1: And yep.
2: Brilliant.
1: And it went like hotcakes. People were coming back. They'd grab something, $10. They get to the car and they're like, nope, I got to go get more.
2: I know.
1: And they would get another $10 bag. And it was easy for us because they just took what they wanted. And all of a sudden, it all shrunk down. And next thing you know, we're counting it up. And I was like, when we hit over $1,000, I was like, let's go. We should be having one of these all the time.
2: That was exciting. So I want to have a successful one. I have our office downstairs. That's where I've been putting things over the last year. I'm like, how do I still have stuff in my house that I don't want? Like that wasn't the point last summer. I tried to get rid of everything.
1: I think the secret really is to bundle stuff. Just $10, everything on this table, or you know what I mean? Or like everything in this area is $1 a piece. Everything in this area is 50 cents per. And then they can just look at it and they don't have to look to see what the price tag is on everything.
2: Right.
1: And that's the hardest part. But then again, you keep them there a little bit longer. And when you drive by one of these sales, if you see a bunch of people, aren't you more tempted to go in?
2: So what I think our saving grace is going to be, I'm going to have Liam have a tag board at his little money table. And it's going to say, I'm saving up for basketball shoes.
1: Oh,
2: nobody's going to look at a child and say. And
1: then have him dress all disheveled.
2: Yeah.
1: Little dirt on his face.
2: Please, could I have some more?
1: Only one shoelace.
2: Eating porridge.
1: That would be the best. My mom and dad left for Taiwan. They left me all this stuff. I'm trying to feed myself. I'd be really interested to see who's made the most on one of these sales.
2: Yes. I mean, well, I really don't want to hear that because it makes me feel really bad. I honestly, my best sale I made under $20 and I put so much effort into it. I labeled everything.
1: I'd like to know if anyone has made over $1,000 on like one weekend of a garage sale. Because that was killer for us. I'd love to hear your story. 320-251-1047. Get at us, will you?

0: Good morning. It's Kat and JJ. So Saturday, my wife and I, we had a couple of things that we mopped up and then we kind of got done early. And she goes, hey, do you want to go out and get some dinner? So we're like, yep. I don't know what happened over about the last year. You know, if you go to a bar and grill, do you usually sit at a table or do you belly up to the bar?
1: Bar and grill, table.
0: My wife really loves sitting at the bar right now. She's become, she chats up all the locals.
1: She's done with you.
0: She really wants to get into their business. Yeah. So she's like, I said, hey, let's go, we'll get a pizza or a burger or something like that. And she's like, I go belly up or sit at the table. Well, she just walks right to the bar, right? She sits down and so we're talking to these people and I don't even know how the conversation arose, but the one guy goes, yeah, like, you know, it could be, you know, just people around here are all from the same, you know, they never leave because it could be because of the orphan train. Have you ever heard of an orphan train?
1: What's an orphan train? They just drop them all off.
0: So I asked the same thing. I was like, wait, what's an orphan train?
1: And it happened between 1854 and 1929. The orphan train movement transported 250,000 children to all parts of the Midwest and the West. Oh, it's so sad.
0: So the best I could understand, and maybe you can correct me on this, is let's say you were in an orphanage and somebody showed interest in you and they came down and they saw you and they wanted to adopt you. You would get on this train and you would know where your stop is.
1: Yeah.
0: And then they would pick you up at your stop instead of bringing you home from the orphanage.
1: I shouldn't say that this is sad because it was initiated by this guy named Charles Brace. And it was all for the Children's Aid Society to provide them with better lives for homeless and orphan kids. So the point was, if you know you were in your area, and someone on the West Coast wanted you, you at least knew somebody wanted you and that's where you were going. So shouldn't say sad.
0: They said, like, up where I live, it was like a real hot spot for the orphan train. And every month or every whatever, however many weeks, kids would get on this train and then just take the train to whatever city where was a stop there, then a whole bunch of families would be waiting for orphans to get off the train.
1: Most of them came from New York. That's where the dense population of orphans came from. I can't even imagine that life.
0: I know it was 100 years ago. But when they started talking about it, I was taken aback. And all these people were talking about it like it was just no big deal.
1: Yeah.
0: And I'm like, well, I'm glad a bunch of these kids. Here's the reason they started talking about it. The one guy said, I was at one of these outdoor dances one summer when I was a kid and found a girl I was really attracted to and then found out she was my cousin. And he goes, I think that happened a lot around here, except for the kids that came on the orphan train. Yeah. And that's when I went, wait, what? A train full of orphans? That's... And apparently it would stop and the orphans would get off and they would say, here's your new family.
1: Almost everybody is dead by now.
0: Yeah.
1: If
0: you were an orphan 100 years ago,
1: But yeah, that's...
0: Isn't that a crazy concept?
1: You know, it's really crazy just hearing stories from back then. It's totally normal for them. But there was a woman on the news the other day whose mom shipped her in a crate because it was cheaper out to live with her aunt for the summer, packed her some snacks in this wooden crate. And she was put on a train because it was cheaper than to buy her a train ticket. They mailed her out to Aunt Ellen's for the summer to have fun out there. And then you get back in the crate and you get back on the train. What the hell?
0: So the other thing he had said is that in the area I live in, there were so many men that were marrying their first cousins and they knew that there was a high chance of deformity with a child that they would not have children of their own, but they needed people to run the farm like you would have kids and they would adopt like six kids at a time. They'd get on the orphan train. A week later, they'd pick them up and they had, you know, they'd give them a good life.
1: Child slaves.
0: Well, but I mean, is that what you call a kid that grows up on a farm?
1: You purchase these children to work on your farm?
0: Well, you needed people to work. I mean, you were giving them a good life. It was probably better than the orphanage. They were getting three hot meals and a bedroom.
1: Okay.
0: You know, I mean, who doesn't work for a living?
1: Why don't you ask them?
0: You know, I don't know. I would guess working at a farm, earning your keep, and getting three hot meals and a little love would be better than the orphanage.
1: That could be true.
0: But I heard about the orphan train this weekend, And I thought about, I had to write it down to make sure we talked about it. I had never heard of this before. And it sounds nasty on the surface. Your reaction was the same as mine. Wait, what?
1: Yeah, until I Googled it, and then I'm like, okay, these children needed somewhere to go.
0: Because in your head, it's a train full of orphans. They swing open that big door, and you go, I'll take that one and that one. Yeah. Right?
1: Give that's me exactly the cutest ones. No disfigurations.
0: How much for the little boy and the teenage girl?
1: Yeah.
0: Like, that's what was in my head, was like, oh my God, they were just picking them out and paying for them at the train stop. But it's a thing.
1: That makes my mom heart hurt.
0: Weird
1: bad.
0: Part of history. And you got to remember, like, so many people were dying of.
1: A quarter of a million children that went through that. It's crazy.
0: And here we are.
2: Coming up next.
3: Up next with Kat and JJ.
0: You should forgive the orphan train guy.
1: Do we have to?
0: Okay. He's dead.
1: All right. We're going to talk. Oh, forgiveness. That's a great.
0: That was my eloquent segue.
1: Oh, was it? I didn't even pick up on
0: that. I'm really trying here today.
1: It's a Monday. So we're going to talk about forgiveness, how it's good for your health. We know that, but it's very hard sometimes when someone does you dirty, when someone does you wrong, and then they're like, well, you should probably forgive me.
0: How many grudges are you holding right now?
1: I'm not holding any grudges.
0: Liar?
1: At all. No.
0: You're a liar.
1: Maybe one. Maybe one. And it's not going to go away because I don't like the person. But it's like, I think it's very tough to do, but you have to do it for your health. And I'm going to explain why. I want you to call, though. You have someone or something to forgive. Why is it so hard for you? And what do you have to forgive? All right. We're going to talk about that next.
4: Comedy gold.
5: Go home next week and visit my mom because I need new material. Moms are great. They're a wealth of material because they all say the same things. All moms said, sleep tight. Don't let the bed bugs bite. They wonder why we had nightmares growing up. I was under the covers with a flashlight and a can of Raid.
6: Get out of here, little bed bug. You're not going to get me.
5: This is a good one. Don't get smart with me, mister. What do you want me to be, an idiot? No, duh. Remember duh? We should use that as adults, duh. I'd love to see somebody on Jeopardy. Yeah, Alex, no duh. How would you like a beating?
6: What are my options?
5: I'm going to knock you in the middle of next week. I make it Thursday, I got a test on Wednesday. This hurts me more than it hurts you. Oh yeah, give me the belt.
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15: Mornings never sounded so good.
0: Good morning. Got Kat, JJ, and a little forgiveness on the radio this morning.
1: They say it's healthy. They say it's good for your body. Nature Portfolio Journal, they teamed up with mental health research, and they came up with the findings that it does suggest that forgiveness will help one's well-being. People who were more forgiving tend to do a little better across a range of outcomes over a year than the people that were holding the grudges, that refused to forgive somebody for a misstep. I think there are levels to forgiveness. If somebody does something that is like so horrific to you, no, I don't think so. I don't think you have to. I think you have to move on, though.
0: How many grudges are you holding, right? I mean, honest, legitimate, you will never forgive that person grudges are you holding on to?
1: Never forgive them?
0: Yeah.
1: I mean, I'll never forget, but just one. You know, if somebody does me dirty and like is out to get me, I'll never forget that.
0: Yeah, I have one too.
1: Okay. Once you have that in your body, like, or you know somebody has that in their fiber of their being, you're like, you're capable of doing maybe a little bit more.
0: Most people, I think, you can make a mistake, but if you make the same one and it's vicious over and over and over again with intent to hurt,
1: that's who you are.
0: I'm not good on forgiving that. Adam, who should you be forgiving here? Who do you got a grudge on?
18: I think that I had a hard time forgiving my brother, as he had taken a line of work that I had set up for me. I had him work with me, and I used to do entertainment production, and he undercut me with all of my clients, and he took every one of my venues, which was a big source of my income.
1: Why would your brother do that?
18: At the time, I was blind. I was really upset, of course, because, you know, I had just finished moving, got a new apartment and everything. I was really relying on it. But he was doing it because he had a baby on the way and he was panicking.
1: Okay. Well, also a conversation could have happened.
18: Right, but we are predominantly a Latino family, and communication is not.
0: I want to blame it on my heritage.
18: Yeah.
0: I love it.
18: Yeah, they were very, very guilt trippy. So it took a few years and understanding how much that was there. And I kind of realized that if the world is falling apart around you, it's because it was waiting for me to build a new one. So I couldn't hold on to that grudge.
1: Wow, that is very mature of you.
0: That was awesome. I love the way you said that. There's one person that kind of comes to mind that you probably should be forgiving. Maybe today is the day. Who is that? Why is it so bad? Why is it really sticking with you? I'd love to hear you. 320-251-1047. Be a part of the show.

0: 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Get a grand. But first, we dip into our first round of paparazzi. What do you got?
1: All right, let's get to it. A lot happening over the weekend. And first round includes Dave Coulier. He is talking about his Instagram and social stories that have gotten a lot of attention. Why he looks and sounds so different. He explains why coming up with

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14: These two are like peanut butter and jelly.
15: Oh my God, did you hear this?
16: If it's happening in Hollywood, we're talking about it.
14: So the roast of Kevin Hart was live last night on Netflix, and Tom Brady just could not wait to get his hands on Kevin.
17: I'm going to tell you right now, this is going to be way better than the Tom Brady roast. Way better.
18: Do you ever shut up? Have you even left the forum? Or have you just been here screaming into that mic the last 2 years waiting for daddy to come home?
14: Call me daddy. Did you watch it at all?
9: I didn't. I definitely will, but I just didn't. I forgot it was on last night.
14: Those just like make me warm. I just, you know, I don't like the really mean ones that involve like people's kids and stuff. And they just go for the jugular.
9: It's really the only pure comedy still out there where there's no holds barred.
14: Okay, so Jerry O'Connell, he was on Live with Kelly and Mark. And a lot of us, as your kids get into that age of dating, start to get a little uncomfortable. How do you navigate it?
19: My daughters are 17 right now. And so a lot of their friends are getting like very steady boyfriends. And I say to them exactly, it's funny, I've like turned into my mother. Like I like sit them down and I'm like, girls, you got to play the field. You can't just go out with one. You got to make sure.
20: Yeah.
19: And I see their friends who are in like relationships and they sort of, they don't have fun anymore.
14: Yeah. So you want to have fun.
9: It's not easy.
14: It's really not. All right. So Dave Coulier, he has been sharing his cancer journey on socials, on Instagram photos, videos. And some fans are like, God, you just don't seem the same. Yeah. He's been going.

0: through chemo.
1: I haven't been able to eat solid food in months. And so I've lost 45 pounds. That's what you're seeing. And it's affected my ability to speak. Some of you said that I sound differently. So yeah, you're right on with what you're seeing and what you're doing.
2: They're just pumping tons and tons of poison into that guy to try and, you know, save his life. It's not an easy journey.
0: I cannot imagine. All right, so blowing out their candles today, we have pop star Sabrina Carpenter on Top of the World 27.
3: 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Here's what's next with Kat and JJ.
2: The secret sound is worth $1,000. What is this? All right, last chance to get a hint before we play. If you text HINT to 320-251-1047, we'll text you back a hint so that when we play in 3 minutes, you can win $1,000. But first, the birthday girl. Kat and JJ.

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0: If you've been paying attention to previous guesses for this secret sound, you should understand we have been remarkably close to giving this $1,000 jackpot away. Listen closely to the entire sound. What is this? More than one guess has been so close, it kind of hurt our feelings.
3: Some are getting very, very close with the general...
0: Careful.
3: Oh.
0: Careful.
3: Area.
0: Okay.
3: Of the house. Or...
0: I'll tell you what. We've had one guess that was less than... Well, just one word. Two words. Away.
3: I know. That one had my heart going.
0: What is this? Let's go. We need caller number 10 to play for $1,000 right now. Our number is 320-251-1047. Guess the secret sound. Win a grand.

0: over $1,000. Do you have the magic words for us?
1: There's a big secret.
2: A secret that is worth $1,000.
1: The Secret Sound with Kat and JJ.
3: Well, we've already given away two $1,000 jackpots over the last few weeks. Will Andrea be the third winner? She's caller number 10 this morning. Andrea, are you a mommy?
4: I am.
3: How was Mother's Day? Were you disappointed or really, really happy with it?
4: No, it was great. It was fun.
3: What'd you do?
4: Went to Spicer and hung out with my family, and then came back home and hung out with the kids.
3: Gotcha.
5: Is it normal for, like, in our DNA to get more excited about plants than any other day? I took two huge plants from my sister's house, and I went down to my kitchen like 14 times just to look at them. It was really weird. I don't know why it brought me such joy. Today won't bring me joy, but yesterday it did.
3: I see joy in your future, Andrea. $1,000 could be yours with our Secret Sound number 3. I'll let you hear it one more time. A lot of people say it sounds different over the phone than it does when you're listening to the radio. Been paying attention to the guesses? Did you get the hint?
4: Yes, I was listening Friday.
3: So. Okay, I hope so. For $1,000, Andrea, what's our secret sound?
4: I am going to say opening a box of Pop-Tarts and then pulling out the package of the Pop-Tarts and opening those also.
3: They got those fun foil packs, huh?
5: What's your Pop-Tart flavor? I'm kind of married to brown sugar.
4: That is mine also.
5: Yeah, so good.
3: I did not know that there was an actual Pop-Tart. I thought that was the generic term for it because my parents always got the generic ones. We'd always have the Flavorite toaster pastries. Well, Flavorite toaster pastries. And then I went to a friend's house and I was like, wait, these look so much more fun. And it's really the same thing. And I was like, yeah, that's when you grow up a little bit humble. So is this opening some Pop-Tarts? And is Andrea the happiest mom in the world right now?
5: Come on, Andrea.

0: That's not correct, Andrea, but can I give you... I want everyone else to turn off your radio for a second. Andrea, I'm just going to give you a hint, okay?
1: Okay.
0: You're at the right time of the day.
2: Dang. I can't say good clues, but you can do whatever you want.
0: I want to be the hero here.
2: Okay, I guess.
0: I really want everyone to love me. So, stick around the same time.
1: Okay.
2: Okay.
0: Dial it in. Have a great morning. If you want another hint, just text HINT to 320-251-1047. We'll text you back a hint. And then tomorrow morning during the 7 o'clock hour, you can identify this secret sound for $1,000.
3: Coming up next.
4: It's Kat and JJ, and here's what's next.
0: All right, before we get into listener bingo, here comes the four before you hit the door. Four important stories to start your morning like...
2: Well, we have an update on the guy that pooped diamonds and the best itinerary plan for your summer vacation. You spend so much time, so much money on whatever summer vacation you're going to take the family on. This is foolproof. Everyone is going to have a blast. Just follow this template. Coming up with the four before you hit the door next.
4: Every morning. It's the Playhouse with Kat and JJ.
0: So we're on to secret sound number three, and nobody knows it yet. 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We're ready to give you $1,000 if you can tell us, thanks to our friends at St. Cloud Toyota. Your next chance is coming up just after four with Derek Lee on KCLD.
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0: The four before you hit the door is dead ahead. Four important stories we think you need to know about, thanks to our friends at LJ Plumbing and Heating.
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0: All right, so we're getting some details on a gas tax, which might be causing it to go away to reprieve a little bit of how we feel at the pump.
1: All measures that can be taken to lower the price of at the pump and lower the prices for Americans, this administration is in support of.
0: All right, so that would be nice ahead of summer travel season, gassing up to get up and take care of the boat and have fun this summer. But right now, what are they at? The national average, $4.68, which is a little crazy. All right, so this guy, he had been arrested after robbing a jewelry store. He shoved all the diamonds in his mouth, okay? And they had to wait. They had to wait and wait until you know what happened.
2: Open your mouth. Hey, you're about to get paid. You better open your mouth.
3: As I open his mouth, and he starts chewing, and
4: he's still trying to swallow.
5: Swallowed all the diamonds.
0: Isn't that crazy? I can't even imagine. But
5: so
0: then,
5: that's got to wreak havoc on your system on the way out, right?
0: Yeah, he ended up pooping it all out, and now he wants to be his own lawyer. So, okay, so this woman who is a travel agent, she said, if you follow this template for the perfect itinerary, everyone is going to have an incredible summer vacation. But this could transcend any other vacation. So what you do in the morning is you book something solid. You book like a museum tour or something that you have tickets for. The afternoon, you keep it light. You go and you discover new restaurants. You don't have anywhere to be in the afternoon. And then at night, you have another solid plan. So they say sandwich some relaxation time in between two things. So you feel like you're getting the most out of any vacation.
5: If the kids need a nap, that's a good spot.
0: Yeah. And then what was my final one?
5: The worst Mother's Day.
0: Okay, so we had Mother's Day yesterday. I think I made out like a bandit. I got some spa certificates. I got a plant. My husband planted all my hostas in the back. Got some cuddle time with my son. It was great. That's all I wanted. But some moms just were not as lucky. Like this daughter thought it would be a good idea.
6: I gave her this little ticket. I thought it was super cute. Hey, go ahead. Happy Mother's Day. You need to do your highlights and you need to wax your eyebrows. So go ahead, take the day off and go. Don't take care of all five of my kids and my sister's kids and all that stuff. Go have a spa day. And then she's like, who's going to pay for it? You're going to give me the money? I'm like, no. Like, I'm just giving you, you know, like, the thought. Doesn't the thought count, you know? And then you want the money too.
0: Do you remember when you used to do that or the kids used to make coupons for one like back rub or whatever? And that's what she did at the ripe age of 32.
5: When do you really expect, what age?
0: Gifts?
5: Do you expect your child to start buying you something for Mother's Day?
0: I'm going to say 18.
5: Boy, I was at the 13 mark.
0: You were.
5: Yeah.
0: I'll let Derek encourage him, but he made a little slideshow yesterday, which was really cute. And then even added up all of the days that we've been a family. So he did some math with it. It was really sweet. He had me sit on the couch. And so it was a good Mother's Day for me. So hopefully you had one as well. And that is the four before you hit the door.
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8: Up next with Kat and JJ.
5: Okay, so we're going to do listener bingo next, where Kat will be on the hunt for anyone listening who?
0: Who has had to have the birds and the bees conversation lately. All right, I have the cutest audio of where this little girl thinks babies come from or come out of. She's pretty off.
5: I'm going to go looking for anyone listening who has done something super out of their comfort zone lately. My friend Kirby played Pharaoh in a play. He's never acted before.
0: Okay.
5: And he got to be Pharaoh. And he was like, you know, all dressed up for it, super hyped for it. It was like way, like he's never done anything like this before. And I was like, that is crazy. Like, I would never do something like that. And we're on the radio every morning in front of hundreds of thousands of people a week. But I would never do a play.
0: Really?
5: I would be very, very nervous. I get nervous speaking at church.
0: Were you nervous when you had to get on stage and like dance with Reagan?
5: No.
0: Okay.
5: Like that, because she's good.
0: But to deliver a line, to be a thespian, it would make you nervous.
5: I think to have somebody take me serious is what makes me nervous.
0: Yeah.
5: Like they take you serious when you're reading a church. Yes. They take you serious when you're playing a character in a play. So I'm going to look for anyone listening who has been really out of their comfort zone lately. And Kat's looking for anyone listening who?
0: Who has had to have the birds and the bees conversation with your kids. How did that go?
5: If either of these fit, get ready to call in and grab.

0: song you would hear during dinner when you're on your all-inclusive Mexican vacation. You know
1: what
0: I mean?
1: Did you hear about the Caribbean cruise that a Caribbean island where it's going to port is going dry? Like,
0: why stop not, there?
1: I know. That's what I'm saying. Like, they no extracurriculars and no alcohol allowed for like one whole week. I don't know why they're doing a reset.
0: I don't go on vacation just to booze, but I'd like the option.
1: Yeah. How would you even feel? You save up so much money to go on this Caribbean cruise and go to all these places in the Caribbean. They're like, no alcohol for one whole week. And week.
0: And remember, like, if you're on a cruise ship to like go to a port, you got to get on a little ship to go in there. I would just stay on the boat. Yeah. I would stay on the big boat. That sounds ridiculous.
2: Bingo! How fun!
3: Last week, someone lost an eye at bingo.
4: Bingo!
5: Bingo, what bingo?
6: Bingo! Bingo!
0: The rules for listener bingo are pretty simple. The first person that gets through gets the bingo, but you've got to fit one of the following two criteria. Maybe you're somebody listening who...
1: Who has had to have the birds and the bees conversation with your child. I think it's time with this one.
7: I think babies come out from your...
8: Huh. That's right. That's how it happens. You're so smart.
1: Spot on.
0: My dad had told me when I was young and I had asked this. My sister is about 4.5 years younger than I am. And he had said, oh, somebody just drops him off. Like, and I think he was just, obviously he was just playing around. And I was like, you know, where do babies come from? He's like, oh, somebody just dropped your daughter off.
1: Yeah.
0: And, or your sister off. And so when I got a little bit older, I had told my sister that she was just left at our door. Like we adopted her.
1: Yeah.
0: She thought that for 10 years. And my dad played along with it for 10 years. It was a beautiful little back and forth.
1: I got clinical with Liam. I said, virginas. That's it. I gave it to him straight. That's how he pronounces it to this day. No, I'm just kidding. But I was very straightforward. I just feel like I don't want my baby to have a baby yet. You know, I want him to do it his right way. And so I give it to him straight.
0: So you're under the belief system that if he knows the clinical way to get pregnant and have a baby, he won't have a baby while he's in high school?
1: Well, yeah, I just say, you know, over the sweater stuff, how fun. Making out is so fun. But anything else is just such a slope you don't want to get down. You know, I deal with facts. Like when Reagan wouldn't put her hat on when I was babysitting her that one time and I showed her pictures of frostbite people. Like that stuff makes an impact.
0: So you're looking for anyone listening who?
1: Who has had the birds and the bees conversation with your kid? How'd that go?
0: I'm looking for anyone listening who...
1: Did I say vagina?
0: It threw me off. I was trying to remember what I was going to talk about.
1: Oh.
0: I completely lost my train of thought.
1: You want to think of a different one?
0: Oh, that's got out of the comfort zone lately. My friend Kirby never acted before, and he was Pharaoh in a play about Moses.
1: What made him do that?
0: I don't know.
1: He just like felt it?
0: Yeah.
1: This is my calling. Maybe. Need to be that character.
0: His last kid is about ready to graduate, so I'm assuming he's going to think about, you know, how am I going to spend my time? And maybe he was challenged by someone else. I don't know, but I was like, I respected the hell out of it because I could never get up there and do that. So you really either got out of your comfort zone or you had the birds and bees conversation lately. We want to hear either of these stories. At 320-251-1047, you call now and the first person that can get through gets the bingo.

0: morning and welcome in. So much money to try and give away during the 8 o'clock hour. So bring us into work and either stream us online or turn us on. It's Kat and JJ. Bingo time right now.
1: Bingo. How fun.
2: Last week, someone lost an eye at bingo.
3: Bingo.
4: Bingo, what bingo?
5: Bingo.
0: Bingo. I always like this portion of our show because we get a great story from you. Shelby is first through, but we don't know yet if she's somebody listening who...
6: Who has had to have the birds and the bees conversation. Like, you know, I don't know when is too young to start, but I mean, lead them in the right direction.
7: I think babies come out from your...
8: That's right. That's how it happens. You're so smart.
7: Mommy.
6: What's that one scene in Knocked Up where she's like... Aliens come down and they put the and then they dig
0: they poop
6: your
0: the
6: butt.
0: Baby down and yeah.
6: They take the baby out and she goes, exactly.
0: I'm looking for anyone listening who got really out of their comfort zone. This morning I got to tip my cap to my buddy Kirby, who is, he played Pharaoh in a play.
6: Did he do a good job?
0: I didn't get to it. It only ran a couple of nights and we had baseball all those nights. Oh. But from everything that I've heard, it went really well. And I'm just like, I could never get on stage and play something like that.
6: Yeah.
0: I don't mind freewheeling it here on the radio for a few hours every morning, but I don't want to be.
6: I wonder what happens like with us, because I used to be in like community theater when I was younger, and now I would just like die. I don't have it in my body. I feel nervous.
0: I don't want people to see me serious.
6: Yeah.
0: Like, that's maybe just a bad look. Shelby, which one do you fit this morning?
9: The birds and the bees.
0: Let's go. Okay. Now, how old are the birds and bees recipients?
9: It's my oldest, and he's almost 10.
0: Okay, how'd that go?
9: So, I've always been honest with him as long as he's asked, you know, mommies have eggs, daddies have tadpoles, they meet and make a baby, and that satisfied his answer for the longest time. And then one day we were driving home, and he's just back there thinking, and he's like, well, how do they meet? And I'm just like...
6: What a great question.
9: Okay.
6: Yeah.
9: Okay. Well, it's a special hug.
0: Oh!
9: And he's just like, okay. And then he was thinking in the back seat, and he's like, but I was an accident. And I'm like,
6: How does he know he was an accident? Do you yell that when he's in trouble?
9: No, his dad told him. We worked together. And yeah,
6: oh my God, what a monster. That's awful.
9: So I'm like, well, I tell him he was a special surprise.
6: Yeah,
9: but,
6: there you go.
0: Yeah, that's better.
6: That's better.
9: Yeah. He's like, well, I was an accident. I'm like, yep, you are.
0: Oh my God.
9: Sometimes grown-ups do it for fun, but it always has a chance of a baby. So you got to be super careful. You got to make sure, yada, yada, yada. And he's just sitting back there. He's like, okay. He's quiet for a long time. And I thought, okay, we're good. And he's like, well, what's it called?
6: I'm like, He's a smart kid.
9: I know. Well, he rides a bus with, like, high schoolers, too. So I feel like he might hear something. So I finally just told him what it was called. I'm like, this is what it's called, Preston. Leave me alone now.
0: And here's the thing.
6: Like, we're over it. We're done.
0: Have you ever gotten the call from another parent being like, your kid told my kid this stuff? Because my parents would get that all the time. They'd be like, your son told Johnny that this is how babies are made. And my mom would be like, his dad is an army guy and they shoot it pretty straight. And
6: the bus is just like... the best learning tool ever. I learned so much on the bus. Yeah.
0: Yeah. If you drive your kids to and from school, you're sheltering them from some amazing things.
6: I absolutely am. My son has never taken the bus. He took the bus one day. I was like, you're not going back on the bus.
0: And and do you think Preston went to school and told all his friends how babies were made then?
9: He's in the car.
0: Oh. Preston, can you hear us?
6: Oh.
9: Can you hear them? He said yes.
0: Preston, do you think you've got a firm grip on how babies are made now?
9: Yeah.
0: Yeah.
6: We won't talk about it.
0: Did you tell all your friends how babies are made?
6: No.
9: He's ignoring us now.
0: Do it today. As soon as you get to school today, I want you to open up the conversation. Guys, come here around my locker. I got to show you something.
6: I got a tale to tell. All
9: right. None of his friends are allowed to have TikTok. And so they'll video a video and send it to each other.
6: Yeah.
9: So one of them was very interesting, to say the least. I'm like, do you know what this means? And he's like, yes, I do. And I'm like, okay, so.
6: Doesn't it make you just like, takes your breath away when they say yes they know what certain things mean. You're like, where did you find that out? Why? Who? Those are the moments. Yeah.
0: Well, hey, thank you so much, Shelby, for joining the show. I really appreciate it. And you being able to educate the rest of the 10-year-olds around here, really, honestly, is comforting to know.
6: Yeah. Invaluable.
9: Thanks.
0: You're the best. Right. Have a great morning. We appreciate it. Great bingo. I love that.
3: Coming up next with Kat and JJ.
0: Okay, so let's say you're dating a guy and he uses the words, I'm hard to love. Is that a giant red flag for you or is that a good challenge?
6: The text we got from Crystal, I'm like, you hear this and then you wrote us. So you know exactly what we're talking. Like, how do you not know that these are completely like a red flag zone? We're going to talk about absolutely. If somebody is saying this to you, they are warning you. This is a 100% warning. We're going to get to Crystal's text and let's see if we can help her navigate through this whole thing next.
4: Comedy gold.
5: So we know that aliens are smarter than us as humans. Aliens have never abducted a kid. You've never seen that on the news, right? Never seen a little kid going, I was in my daddy's truck, right? It's always the dad with the mullet going, I was in my truck. I'd love to be in the UFO and the picture they were going to take, you know? Let's take the little one. No, he'll spill his juice box in our control panel. We'll never get home. Let's take the bigger one with the short hair here and the long hair here. His brain is working so hard it can't even distribute hair correctly. He is obviously their leader. And then he gets up and he's like, you guys ain't gonna believe this. Like, we messed up. Send him back, but stick something up his asshole first. That's how aliens do it.
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0: Hey, would you like to see Kesha this summer? 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
19: Mornings never sounded so good.
0: Hey, good morning. It's Kat and JJ. So when you're dating a guy, I think there's a bunch of different red flags. Number one, if he's still living at mom's house and he's past 30, probably a red flag. If he's had several divorces before 30, probably a red flag. Yeah. If you Google him and the first thing that pops up is his mugshot, probably a red flag.
6: Some women will be like, oh my God, I'm going to fix that.
0: But if he says, I'm hard to love, yeah, is that really a red flag?
6: When we got Crystal's text, you know, she said, I've dated all types of personalities, but this guy I've been seeing for about a month and a half has said something multiple times. I'm kind of stuck on it, but it's not a deal breaker. But he keeps saying that he's not easy to love, that he's been told multiple times that he's very hard to love. And she went on, and because I was going back and forth with her, and I said, well, what are these signs that would lead you to believe that he's like really hard to love? And she just said, I don't see any yet. Like, he's very courteous. He's a great conversation. He's really polite. He's nice. He's really hot. And sometimes if someone looks really good, we ignore some of those red flags. They look a little pinkish, you know? And so if somebody is saying that, they're telling you, they're being extremely honest that people have had a hard time making a relationship work with them.
0: But maybe that's their filter. Like, I'm not going to put in a bunch of time into this relationship if you're not putting time into it too.
6: What do you mean?
0: Well, they're like, you know, if they say they're hard to love, then you really got to love them to stick it out. Maybe they don't want you if you're not really going to love them.
6: You're only 40 days in, Crystal. You're only 40 days in. This sounds like a lot of work. It shouldn't be this hard already.
0: I'll tell you, when I was in my 20s, if I met a girl and she was hot and she said I was hard to love, that sounded like a challenge to me.
6: You're like, let's see how hard you are.
0: I'm going to love you harder.
6: I'm going to love you the hardest.
0: You're going to get so much love. But is that honestly a turnoff for you? Is that a challenge? Is that you're like, I'm not going to get into this relationship if they say I'm hard to love?
6: I honestly do not blame him. He is like being so honest. And maybe he's being honest and then seeing what she'll do with it. You know, like maybe she wants to try to make it work with him.
0: Rachel, is this a big red flag?
22: Oh, I would be like, girl, run. He's telling you.
6: He's literally handing her a red flag, right?
22: Yeah, because there's something there. If you keep saying it over and over again, even if it's just low self-esteem, that means he still has a lot of working on himself to do. And it's going to depend on you to make him feel better about everything. So I would say that's the best case scenario. Worst case is,
6: yeah,
22: he's totally crazy. Going to make your life like.
6: And I'm not even mad. He's like being honest, you know,
0: which
6: he's
0: is like, this whole scenario is crazy because like women never want to date crazy. And guys almost explicitly want to date crazy. You know what I mean? Like just to see it from the other vantage point.
6: Yeah.
0: And how women are like, no, I don't want any part of this. Where a guy, if you flip this around, if that girl is hot and she's crazy, that's like the perfect.
6: That's not true. Like women love to go, oh, let's fix this guy, right?
0: A little bit, yeah.
22: Yeah, it's a little different. I think that women want to nurture and yes, they want to feel, and I've been guilty of this too, you want to feel like you can fix him.
6: Yeah.
22: But with men, when they want to date crazy, it's like what you said. It's this like almost like this fantasy of like hot crazy girl. It's not really realistic and it's not a threat to their safety.
0: No, fair
22: where
0: enough.
22: A crazy guy could
0: kill you.
23: Kat and JJ.
0: This is why women survive longer than men. Your lifespan expectancy is...
6: Yeah. And it, like I said, I think he's being really honest with you, Crystal. And if you're saying it out loud and you're writing it to us and it's still not being decided upon, then I don't know. If I was so iffy about a relationship, I'd probably be done.
0: I don't know if I'd be dating and telling anyone I'm hard to love. Like, right. I'd be throwing out all the good things about me.
6: I don't knock him for being honest. I think that he's doing what he has to do. So then down the line, he can say, I done told you that I was tough to love.
0: I would love to see if anyone listening has had this firsthand experience. You were dating someone and then they said, yeah, I'm pretty hard to love. And you were able to figure out that matrix. What did it take? Our number is 320-251-1047. Get at us.

0: Playhouse, it's Kat and JJ. As we're about ready to roll the clock into the 8 o'clock hour, we're going to open Kat's Cash Cube, hopefully, for a lot of money, coming up at about 8:08. And then our new favorite game, it's called Suds or Soda. Can you differentiate the sound of a can of beer being opened versus a can of soda? If so, you could end up with $1,000 coming up at about 8:40. So lots of reasons to bring us into work. I'm JJ, along with Kat.
1: Yesterday, my brother was so kind. He took me and my mom and my son out for lunch at Ichido Ramen, one of my mom's favorite places to go.
0: A ramen place.
1: And yeah, they have like different styles of ramen bowls, and they have like other delicacies like bao, you know, pork sandwiches, stuff like that, boba teas. So he takes us out. It's a Japanese restaurant, okay? All the people working there, Japanese. And so Liam is going crazy on his ramen and he's slurping. And they were kind of looking at him like he was being a little loud.
0: Like a piggish American.
1: But my mom has always said she worked in Japan. She worked in Tokyo for like 15 years and every single summer. And that is fine. If you slurp your soup.
0: That's like a compliment to the chef.
1: Yeah, it's totally acceptable. It's not rude. Here it's rude, I guess. But I'm like, my son was immersing himself in the culture. He was diving all in on
0: slurping
1: all
0: like the Japanese would slurp.
1: Exactly. And so I just thought it was, I know that, you know, most of these kids that work there are Japanese, but I mean, American Japanese, Japanese American. So, I mean, maybe it's just not part of their culture anymore. But I just thought it was kind of strange because they were like looking at him. And my mom like kind of nudged him and she was like, not here, not here. He goes, then where? Where else can I do it? You know, I just thought it was kind of strange.
0: And he didn't correct him. He didn't say, Liam, shh.
1: Well, it was annoying me because I'm like perimenopause. So like everything annoys me.
0: You but know? Yet you'll Every sit over slurp. Here and slurp something or crunch something or burp 15 times during the show.
1: I do
0: and
1: not
0: that doesn't
1: burp.
0: Bother you.
1: I do not burp. Your lies are atrocious.
0: Lies make baby Jesus cry.
1: I don't know. It was just kind of interesting yesterday because, like, I thought we're supposed to immerse ourselves in certain cultures. And he wasn't doing it to mock anything. He wasn't doing it like, I'm in Japan, so I'm going to slurp, slurp, slurp. But
0: why don't other countries like that have manners like we have? Why is it okay to be slurping that stuff in
1: Japan?
0: Well,
1: I don't mind if people slurp. Like, if I go to Japan and someone's slurping.
0: I'm moving tables. If I sit.
1: You would?
0: If my child started slurping like that, I'd move tables.
1: That's
0: I wouldn't
1: part
0: even.
1: Of their culture. Like, they accept it over there.
0: But it's not the culture here. Mind your friggin' manners. Keep your elbows off the table.
1: And quit slurping?
0: And just quit slurping.
1: Oh, I just thought it was really interesting that
0: you're
1: they were
0: raising a Neanderthal.
1: Side-eyeing him.
0: I would have side-eyed him, too. Slurp and then I'd have moved.
2: Coming up next. Here's what's next with Kat.
0: He could have paid for his own GD ramen. How do you like that?
1: Yeah.
0: You want to slurp? Knock yourself out. You're paying the bill, jerk. Let's get into our second round of paparazzi. Before we try and open Kat's Cash Cube, find out how much money's in there. You're going to win it all. But first, we gossip.
1: Next time, ladies, you complain about how much your haircut costs you. Just remember, you could be a victim of Chris Appleton, how much he made with just one haircut. Coming up with Radio Paparazzi next.
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0: never complain about a haircut price ever again.
1: Oh my God, did you hear
2: this? If it's happening in Hollywood, we're talking about it.
0: Chris Appleton, you've seen him do hair on J-Lo. He's in the commercial with Sofia Vergara for Schwarzkopf. And then he also is on like all the Kardashians because he does their hair. And he is very good at what he does and gets paid for it. But $200,000 for a haircut?
3: That was like a bigger thing. And it was a lot of traveling and it was a whole commitment. So when you break it down, it's not as much. Yeah, also, yeah. 50% tax in America. Oh, so yeah. That's half. And then your agent takes 20%.
4: There we go.
3: And then your business manager takes 5.
5: Do you think he's seen all of the people that you previously listed naked?
0: Probably. Yeah.
4: That's
0: he's gay.
4: Oh.
0: That's why. I mean, we just strip down if you're gay. We don't mind.
5: So
0: it's a good feeling. It's like not threatening.
5: When I was 19, if I'd have just used the, hey, I'm gay, get naked, I'll try and cut your hair thing. Maybe work?
0: We could smell.
5: You can smell the hetero on me.
0: We can smell the hetero. We can smell the joke being pulled over on us. There's something, yeah, disarming about a gay guy that just wants to cut your hair. And you're like, okay, I'll just do whatever. Okay, so Kevin Bacon was on a hike with his daughter and his dog and got into a bit of a pickle.
6: He says, Dad, hey, there's a beehive. Watch out. So these bees, they must not have liked my work or something because they left the two of them alone and they went full on after me. Let's attack KB. Bees stinging me everywhere, including underneath my shirt.
5: You know why? They can smell fear.
0: Wouldn't that be crazy if they could just all talk to themselves? And they're
5: can.
0: Like, you know,
5: they can
0: his last
5: smell fear
0: movie
5: and a threat.
0: Was a bomb. Let's go after him.
5: I hate that Kira Sedgwick. Let's get him.
0: All right. So Martin Short, you know, he's gone through it this year. Very sad news. His daughter took her own life and he hasn't spoken about it until now.
7: It's been a nightmare for the family. But the understanding that mental health and cancer, like my wife,

0: are both diseases. My daughter fought for a long time with extreme mental health, borderline personality disorder, other things, and did the best she could until she couldn't. So Nan's last words to me were, "Mart, let me go." And she was just saying, "Dad, let me go."
1: Hmm. So I can't imagine being in that situation. You lose two women that you love. To two things that you cannot control. You cannot control the outcome of cancer, and you cannot control a brain. You know, when someone's like, come on, get your mental health in check. Brains are crazy.
2: It's easy to say.
1: How they turn on you. You're like, I don't want to think what I think and feel how I feel. And, you know, you just really have to do as much as you can to better your life because you matter. So blowing out their candles today, Martha Quinn, MTV VJ, 67 today.
2: She's 67.
1: I know.
2: Boy, I had a big crush on her back in the day.
1: Yeah, she was hot.
2: She was a cutie.
3: Coming still up is. Next.
4: It's Kat and JJ, and here's what's next.
2: If you can tell us how much money is in Kat's cash cube, we'll just let you keep it all. But you probably want to take a look at it first. So I'll give you 3 minutes to do that. If you text cube, C-U-B-E, right now to 320-251-1047, you get a peek at the cube. You can figure out how much is in there. And if you can tell us next, you keep it all.

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1: 2163.
0: 81? 81. Okay, something like that. 82. You just never know how much money's in the cash cube, but if you want to guess at it right now, it'd be a good time to call us, and then you keep all the money. Let's go. Caller number 10 is going to get a crack at it. You tell us how much is in the queue. Ah, yeah, let's do this. Instead of caller number 10, let's do this different. Let's take 6789.
1: Okay.
0: Why not? 6789. If you can get through at 320-251-1047, we'll give you a guess at the cash cube. You nail down the exact dollar amount in there, and you keep it all. Thanks to the law offices of Brad, Sean, Brian, but you do have to call us now. Our number is 320-251-1047. Caller 6, 7, 8, and 9. Get a crack at it. Right meow.

0: just wanna dance.
1: We got this plexiglass cube. We filled it full of money, and thanks to the offices of Bradshaw and Bryant, once you see it, if you can tell us how much is in there, you can have it all. We call it Cat's Cash Cube. Ready to take some guesses on this?
2: I am ready.
1: And by the way, we can do this at any time during the show. So, you know, listen all morning and hit us up when we say call in now.
2: I'm going to film because I might give some hints with my face.
1: Okay.
2: Okay, here we go.
1: Look for the nonverbal clues if you can get through right now like Teresa did. What's the key, Teresa? How'd you get through so fast?
3: I just keep dialing and redial.
2: Good for you. Persistence pays off.
1: Have you seen the cube, or are you guessing kind of blind here?
3: I've seen the cube, but I haven't heard any other guesses. Okay. So guessing.
1: Give it your best shot. How much do you think is in there?
3: 32, 48, 76.
1: Mm. Actually, a really good guess for not hearing any of the other
2: good
1: guesses.
2: Start.
1: Yeah. Have a great morning. Hello, Jennifer. How you feeling?
4: I'm good. How are you guys?
1: Good, good. Thank you for asking. How much is in the cash cube? We'd like to give it to you.
4: $3,126.28.
1: Very calculated, okay. And
2: methodical delivery. Loser. No go.
1: Sorry, that's not right. We move on to Ashley this morning. Ashley, what was the best part of your weekend?
5: I guess visiting with family.
1: Okay, that's good enough. That's all right. And it gets a whole lot better on Monday if you can tell us what's in the cube.
5: I'm going to guess $3,673.19.
2: Okay.
1: I could tell by that guess she's been listening closely.
2: I like the direction.
1: Is Ashley right?
2: No.
1: Loser. All right, have a great morning. Kurt, you're going to get our final guess this time around at Cat's Cash Cube. What do you think is in there, bro?
6: I think there's $3,673.52.
1: What are you doing right now, man?
6: I'm at work with my amazing coworkers, and they're watching me.
1: If this was to hit and you went buck wild, would they fully understand?
6: I told them that if I win this, I'm going home because I made enough money for the day already.
2: You just walk out and
1: that's
2: leave.
1: A pretty good day's
2: you know
1: pay.
2: What I tell people when they win big and people are listening to just play it cool. Play it cool.
1: I said go
2: work
1: buck
2: the
1: wild.
2: Rest of the day. Then they won't be like, you should split it with us. They wouldn't know.
6: Don't you think I should walk out with a strut if I win?
2: I would like to see that.
1: I would cartwheel out. Give me that total one more time, Kurt.
6: $3,673. Hey, can I say hi to Priscilla really quick?
1: No.
6: She's my girlfriend. Oh. Okay, I won't. $3,673.52.
2: No. But I can tell you've heard some hints, so.
1: Go ahead and say hi to her now.
6: Hi, Priscilla. Thanks for giving me such great hint.
1: Is hint code for something else?
6: Well, can I say one more thing? I love you, Priscilla.
2: Oh, is this the first time you're telling her?
1: Jesus, dude.
2: On the air that you love her?
6: No, I say it to her face.
2: Oh, that's nice.
1: But I just wanted another avenue.
2: Well,
6: what was that?
2: Nothing.
1: You're super whipped. I got to let you go, man.
2: I love it.
1: Thanks, great morning. We appreciate it. Still no winner for Cat's Cash Cube, but you never know when we're going to play again.
7: Coming up next.
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2: Ugh, I don't know what I would do. 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
1: Like bare knuckle 30 style boxing?
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2: One simple thing to do. Just
7: tell me something good.
8: All right, so we're going to start off with an inspo story. This is from a 7-year-old student in Rhode Island. His name is Samir Santana, and he is being hailed as a hero. He saved a classmate's life.
9: I saw him choking. My teacher told me to calm down and everyone sit down. She said she's going to call for help. And then I came and ran and did the Heimlich on him.
10: I was shocked. Obviously, as a 7-year-old, I don't really expect for him to know something like that. There was really no words.
2: Love that.
8: What a great, like, family night thing to do. Like, go to your community education booklet. And they have those, like, Heimlich maneuver, CPR. That you kids soak things up. And you never know if you're sitting there as a parent eating a cutie and it gets lodged and your 7-year-old saves you. I think that's pretty amazing. That is what's good.
7: Tell me something good.
2: Kat, what's good in your life today?
8: Liam is back at it this week. So he sprained his ankle and it was like really purple and big at his basketball tournament the other day. So he took all last week off, had total FOMO, couldn't run track. So this week, track meet today, basketball, lifting, back at it. And it's just weird when you have nothing to do after school. I don't like it. I don't like the idle time. I love knowing that he's like with friends and doing fun, active things. So he's excited. So we're going to watch that today. That is what's good.
7: Tell me something good.
2: I'm going to do two things. Number one, I got to see the venue finally yesterday that my son and my soon-to-be daughter-in-law are getting married at this summer. And it was awesome. So I'm very, very excited about that. And then my daughter, Thursday, she came to my other son's baseball game, and I'm like, so how much actual class do you have left? She's a senior in college. She goes, actually, I finished my last final today.
8: No way.
2: And she's like, I don't have to take the final I have in physics because we drop our worst score, and I have a 98 in the class. Mm-hmm. So, like, it's not going to get better for me, so I'm not going to go to the final. And so she's like done with her undergraduate, and just kind of see her being able to look forward to, you know, her doctorate program. And she's the biggest complaint she has is that it starts in like a month and that she doesn't get to lay around the lake for summer. And I'm just really, really proud of it because she ground through and did amazing. So for me, that's what's good.
7: Tell me something good.
2: Well, appreciate you joining the show, man. What's good in your life?
11: Something good right now is that I am working.
8: Oh, and you were not for a while.
11: No, I got laid off at the beginning of January due to just getting laid off, having a boss who, in hindsight, didn't know how to run a business.
2: Yeah, have you ever had that, Kat? Have you ever been a part of that? Where your boss was so stupid, you suffered for it?
8: Hmm.
2: Are you looking at me?
8: No, I'm not looking at you. They're gone now. But yeah, it is really tough. It's tough to know that somebody is making way more money than you and they're just a turd. That's the worst.
2: That's what's good. How about you? 320-251-1047. You're able to wake up this morning. You looked in the mirror and you're like, yeah, this is good in my life. I'd love for you to share with us.

0: Ryan, it's Kat and JJ. Have you ever been displaced?
1: Like
0: your home wasn't available to live in after a storm or anything like that?
1: Well, we were, like, when we moved into this house that we're in right now 5 years ago, we were displaced in this hotel over here.
0: Just because the house wasn't done?
1: It wasn't. We weren't allowed to move in yet. So we moved out of ours. We had everything in two U-Hauls. And they were just waiting for the word go. And we had to stay there for, I don't know, 4 or 5 days. Liam was running around like Eloise, you know, like it was his own private hotel.
0: So I didn't realize this, but a lot of people start posting on Craigslist or different websites ahead of hurricane season. Mm-hmm. And I had a friend send me this Craigslist post. Now, imagine you live in a spot that is commonly hit hard by a hurricane and you're trying to get out ahead of things this hurricane season. So you look for a home to maybe stay in for a couple of weeks. Listen to this post. Free room during hurricanes. Offering up one spare bedroom during hurricane season for the right type of person. House is quiet except for the occasional basement noises and the grandfather clock that only chimes at 3:17 a.m. I prefer someone who doesn't ask too many questions and understands that some doors in the house remain closed at all times for, quote, insurance reasons. Wi-Fi included, though certain websites seem blocked after midnight for reasons Comcast refuses to explain. You must be comfortable around exotic birds and mannequins named Cheryl. She sits at the kitchen table during meals with me. No,
1: there's more.
0: No smoking, no strong perfumes, and absolutely no discussing the previous tenant situation with neighbors.
1: Like, where did they go? Why did they disappear?
0: Rent.
1: What is that mound of black soil in the backyard?
0: Rent is negotiable if you help move the heavy truck into the crawl space this weekend. How do you get a truck into a crawl space?
1: Are you saying trunk or truck?
0: Truck, it says. Maybe it means trunk.
1: I think they meant
0: trunk. But like some of these houses are built on, you know, stilts for in hurricane area. Mm-hmm. But is that considered a crawl space? I guess I don't know.
1: What a weird posting.
0: Please send recent photo and blood type in.
1: Oh my God.
0: In reply so I can speed up the paperwork.
1: Listen, this could be lucrative if you live inland. And you have somewhere where you have multiple units or multiple rooms and you'd like to help people out. But do you hold on to the money until the storm comes and goes? Or
0: what's the weirdest part about that for you?
1: The mannequin.
0: For me, it was don't ask the neighbors any question about the previous tenants. As you heard that, what was the weirdest part for you? I mean, there's a lot of reasons I wouldn't rent from this guy, but then there's a lot of reasons I might.
1: I've never
0: exotic
1: rented
0: birds?
1: From anybody crazy, thankfully.
0: Don't you remember when you had the roommate and all she did was cook with curry?
1: I didn't rent from her. She was just up in the attic with me. And well, I think
0: now,
1: I
0: now
1: saw
0: listen
1: her
0: to that
1: the other
0: statement.
1: Day.
0: Listen to that statement. I didn't rent from her. She was just up in the attic cooking curry-based foods with
1: me. And I was so, like, I had just started here. I was so young. I was 21. I was so poor. My doing, because I got paid well, but then, like, I'd spend it all. But I would steal her food from the fridge. And then she'd like knock on my door at all hours of the night asking if I took her food.
0: Where her food was.
1: I was like, what? She's like, did you take my food? I'm like, no, I just got home.
0: And it was just you two sharing a refrigerator. So obviously you did it.
1: So dumb. I know. But yeah, I think I was probably the weirdo.
0: I would love to hear your weirdest renting story. If you've got one, will you just hit us with this real quick? Even with a voice note, or you can call 320-251-1047. You needed a place to stay, and it turned into an almost CSI situation. I got to hear it.
2: Coming up next with Kat and JJ.
0: All right, so as we take calls on that, we're also going to get ready for Suds or Soda. It's our new favorite game. If you can tell the difference between us opening a can of beer or a can of soda just by hearing it, you could win $1,000 coming up next.
3: Comedy gold.
4: Go home next week and visit my mom because I need new material. Moms are great. They're a wealth of material because they all say the same things. All moms said, sleep tight. Don't let the bed bugs bite. They wonder why we had nightmares growing up. I was under the covers with a flashlight and a can of Raid.
5: Get out of here, little bad girl. You're not going to get me.
4: This is a good one. Don't get smart with me, mister. What do you want me to be, an idiot? No, duh. Remember, duh? We should use that as adults, duh. I'd love to see somebody on Jeopardy. Yeah, Alex, no, duh. How would you like a beating?
5: What are my options?
4: I'm going to knock you in the middle of next week. I'll make it Thursday, I got a test on Wednesday. This hurts me more than it hurts you. Oh, yeah, give me the belt.
2: 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It's the Playhouse with Kat and JJ.
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0: $1,000 will be yours if you have the highest score. If you sit atop the leaderboard on our final show of this year with this game. It's called Suds or Soda. You've just got to try and differentiate whether we're opening a can of soda or a can of beer. Claire and her 18-year-old son, Nolan, in Sauk Rapids are on the leaderboard right now with 3. I really expected this to be in the 10 to 12 range right now. Maybe I just think I have a better ear than I do.
1: Would you be able to?
0: I think I could do this no problem.
1: Oh. Well, look at you. It is really tough.
0: And I've been around a lot of beer in my life. So let's get after it. Caller number 10 is going to get a chance to get on the leaderboard. You must get 4 to be our new leader and have your shot at $1,000 here at the end of the year. Start calling now. 320-251-1047. If you're caller 10, you tell us Suds or Soda and you could get $1,000.

0: morning, it's Kat and JJ. For $1,000, could you tell the difference between the sound of opening up a can of beer and opening up a can of soda?
1: Before we started this, I would have said yes. There was something to the pop of a beer can that I was confident I could, but after playing, no. Nope.
0: Current leader is Claire from Sauk Rapids with 3. Kimmy, you're going to do a whole lot better than that, aren't you?
2: I sure hope so. I'm going to try.
1: Someone asked, could Claire call and beat Claire?
0: Sure.
1: Could she call and beat her own?
0: She can get through. You need 4 to get on the leaderboard. Kimmy from Fergus Falls. Suds or soda is what's sitting ahead of you, and a chance at winning $1,000 right before the, it'll be our last show of the year, so it'll be right before the holidays. You would go and spend that kind of money on what?
2: Me and my husband are actually opening a trading card business here in Fergus Falls, so we'd probably put it towards that.
0: Like, you're talking like sports cards, football cards, baseball cards, that kind of stuff?
2: Yep, Pokemon, magic cards, all
0: gotcha,
2: of it.
0: Gotcha. All right. Well, I like that. Let's invest in your business. Kimmy, all you have to do is tell us suds or soda. You ready for your first can?
2: Yeah.
0: Kimmy, suds or soda?
2: Soda.
0: Kimmy?
1: Oh, girl.
0: Nope.
1: No.
0: That's not right.
1: Right away. That was your Bush.
0: That was
1: Bush Light.
0: Bush Latte. I'm so sorry. You're out already.
1: See, it's not that easy. And I wonder if it's over the phone, something gets muddled or what. But
0: I just,
1: it's tough.
2: I was even thinking that we were listening, me and my son were listening, and we got them all. I'm like, I bet you it just sounds so different on the phone.
0: Did it?
2: It does. Okay. Over the radio and on the phone, it does sound different.
0: Well, I wish you could have done better, but another chance always right around the corner. We'd love to supplement your business. Hope you have a great morning.
2: Thanks, you too.
0: That's always anticlimactic when people go out on the first one. I don't feel that this is that difficult.
1: We should try it with you. We should try it with you. I'm going to grab one.
0: Okay, grab one. Okay. I'll completely turn around.
1: You ready?
0: Yeah. That's a soda.
1: Dang it.
0: I feel that's so easy. If you're kind of like me and you're like, I think I would dominate this game, be prepared. We're playing all the time and you never know when it's going to pop up for a grand.

0: I always thought he was so much more talented than radio ever gave him credit for. Allo Black, going back in the day, and The Man. So, just a day off of Mother's Day. When you become a mother, you bring home that little baby. And you think, boy, they're going to grow up to be something. They're going to be the best ever. And then you run across a post I threw up on Facebook over the weekend to describe your mother in one word. Kat, what would be the one word you would use to describe Jennifer?
1: Particular.
0: Okay.
1: I would say her way or the highway.
0: If I was to ask this same question to your son, Liam, he would describe you with one word as?
1: Loving.
0: Okay. That's a good one.
1: I would hope, but I'm curious.
0: Here are some of the more popular answers that posted up over the weekend. Anchor. Determined.
1: Okay.
0: Loving was big. Dead.
1: Oh, God.
0: More than one person posted that. Lost my good old mom in 1980. She'd be laughing about this. Beautiful. Supportive. Strong. Mm-hmm. Amazing. Perfect. Missed. Invincible. Strong. Humble. Sweet. Warrior. Angel.
1: Wow.
0: Gone. Beautiful. Another troubled. Would you put that narcissist?
1: Well, you're just being honest.
0: Indignant. Another narcissistic. Determined and overcomer.
1: Okay. 90% were really positive.
0: A lot of them were very, very positive. Some of the people obviously not having the greatest relationship with their mommy. Now, I don't know. Even if my mom was a narcissist, if I would have just gone on a radio station's social media and posted that.
1: Not post.
0: Right. Some people just can't walk away from it. But real quick, while you're thinking about mom today, I mean, she should get more than one day. Hit us with a text. 320-251-1047. One word to describe your mommy. It's not too late.
2: Coming up next. Here's what's next with Kat and JJ.
0: Paparazzi easily describes in one word what we're about to gossip about. What do you got?
1: Well, you will not believe who got married over the weekend. 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
1: Oh my God, did you hear this?
2: If it's happening in Hollywood, we're talking about it.
0: We've talked about her on our show. If you've ever seen the TLC show Baylen Out Loud, Baylen Dupree got married over the weekend, and she married longtime boyfriend Colin Dooley, who is like, listen, this is for better or for worse, sickness and in health, Tourette's or not.
3: QJB. You take your camera and leave.
4: Yeah.
3: I have a gun.
5: Oh my gosh, this is not happening.
6: You know, I watched a few of these episodes, and I mean, she's obviously very likable, but man, this has got to be a daily struggle.
0: I know that last set of vocals was her in the airport yelling out she has a gun. Yeah. So I can't even imagine like flying with a doctor's note. You'll just have to just suffer through it. Jerry O'Connell live on Kelly and Mark, and he was talking about how his mom, I don't know if she was encouraging him to not walk down the aisle with Rebecca Romijn, but shit, close.
7: Day I got married, I stayed with my parents because my wife stayed with her family, and we didn't see each other until we got at the altar, you know.
8: So nice.
7: We did get in the car on the way to the wedding, and my mother was like,

0: listen, you feel uncomfortable about this.
1: We don't have to do
0: it. You don't gotta do this.
2: You don't.
0: I'm just saying, you know.
2: We'll make a run for it.
0: You can, if you want, go to the airport. No questions. We go. We'll come for you.
3: Having your parents there on the big day, especially if they're wild cards, is a little bit of an odd situation.
4: I know. So Zendaya, she is talking to Jennifer Hudson about just life. You know, she got married to Tom Holland. They're just trying to start that part of their next chapter. But it is kind of a tricky road to travel where you don't know what to share with the public, what not to.
5: It's a complex thing. And I'm sure you've experienced it as well. You know, it's like it's a balance of how to figure out how much to give of yourself. It is important to pour into yourself as well. And hold things sacred to yourself and to your loved ones and have those moments too.
4: Yep.
3: Yeah, it's got to be tough.
4: Blowing out their candles today, Blac Chyna turning 38.
6: Coming up next.
7: It's Kat and JJ, and here's what's next.
3: I'm sure you've all seen the research that says if you forgive someone, it's better for your own personal health. But, I mean, sometimes it's not easy. We know Kat is holding a big, big grudge, but who is it against? We tried to dig that out this morning. I'd like you to stick around for it.
6: So

0: Will you ever admit publicly who you're holding a grudge against?
1: No, I think you know, though.
0: What does it rhyme with?
1: You right. almost got
0: so
1: me.
0: Your health could be better if you forgave this person.
1: That's so true. But I don't think I'm suffering at all. I learned. You know, you learn.
0: Are you holding a grudge? Is it affecting your health? We talked to a guy named Adam earlier this morning, and his brother done did him dirty. I want you to hear what this is all about coming up next.
2: Comedy gold.
3: So we know that aliens are smarter than us as humans. Aliens have never abducted a kid. You've never seen that on the news, right? You've never seen a little kid going, I was in my daddy's truck, right? It's always the dad with the mullet going, I was in my truck. I'd love to be in the UFO and the picture they were going to take, you know? Let's take the little one. No, he'll spill his juice box in our control panel. We'll never get home. Let's take the bigger one with the short hair here and the long hair here. His brain is working so hard it can't even distribute hair correctly. He is obviously their leader. And then he gets up and he's like, you guys ain't going to believe this. I'm like, we messed up. Send him back, but stick something up his asshole first. That's how aliens do it.

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14: It's Kat and JJ in the Playhouse.
2: Come on!
14: And on demand.
2: Kat, JJ, and a little forgiveness on the radio this morning.
3: They say it's healthy. They say it's good for your body. Nature Portfolio Journal, they teamed up with mental health research, and they came up with the findings that it does suggest that forgiveness will help one's well-being. People who were more forgiving tend to do a little better, across a range of outcomes over a year than the people that were holding the grudges, that refuse to forgive somebody for a misstep. I think there are levels to forgiveness. If somebody does something that is like so horrific to you, no, I don't think so. I don't think you have to. I think you have to move on though.
2: How many grudges are you holding, right? I mean, honest, legitimate, you will never forgive that person grudges are you holding on to?
3: Never forgive them?
2: Yeah.
3: I mean, I'll never forget, but just one. You know, if somebody does me dirty and like is out to get me, I'll never forget that.
2: Yeah, I say I have one too.
3: Okay. Once you have that in your body, like, or you know somebody has that in their fiber of their being, you're like, you're capable of doing maybe a little bit more.
2: Most people, I think, you can
1: make a mistake, but if you make the same one and it's vicious over and over and over again with intent to hurt,
3: that's who you are.
1: Then
3: that's
1: yeah,
3: what I think.
1: Then I,
3: yeah.
1: I'm not good on forgiving that. Adam, who should you be forgiving here? Who do you got a grudge on?
15: I think that I had a hard time forgiving my brother, as he had taken a line of work that I had set up for me. I had him work with me, and I used to do entertainment production, and he undercut me with all of my clients, and he took every one of my venues, which was a big source of my income.
3: Why would your brother do that?
15: At the time, I was blind. I was really upset, of course, because, you know, I had just finished moving, got a new apartment and everything. I was really relying on it. But he was doing it because he had a baby on the way and he was panicking.
3: Okay. Well, also a conversation could have happened.
15: Right, but we are a predominantly Latino family, and communication is not.
1: I want to blame it on my heritage. Yeah. I love it.
15: Yeah, they were very, very guilt trippy. So it took a few years and understanding how much that was there. And I kind of realized that if the world is falling apart around you, it's because it was waiting for me to build a new one. So I couldn't hold on to that grudge.
3: Wow, that is very mature of you.
1: That was awesome. I love the way you said that.
13: On demand. Now.
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1: One of our favorite things to do is a little segment we call Listener Bingo. We each throw out a scenario, and the first caller through that fits either of them. We get the story, probably a couple of giggles, and we had those this morning as Kat was looking for great birds and bees conversations. If you missed it, and maybe you're in that spot where you got to talk to your kids about this, you're going to want to stick around. I could be.

0: Mark, at what age do you think you had the first conversation, birds and bees wise, with your son?
1: You know, I think it was maybe fifth grade, because it was like kind of at the back end of the pandemic, and they were supposed to have the talk, video, like we did in elementary school, and they didn't. So I was like, you know what? I'm going to do my own.
0: If you're having to have that conversation and not leaning on public education to teach your kids about the birds and the bees, how does that really go down? We heard from a listener this morning with our listener bingo segment, and I think she did a pretty good job of it. As a matter of fact, he was in the back seat talking to us about it. You've got to hear this next.
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0: So we're on to secret sound number 3, and nobody knows it yet. 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
0: Shelby is first through, but we don't know yet if she's somebody listening who?
1: Who has had to have the birds and the bees conversation. Like, you know, I don't know when is too young to start, but I mean, lead them in the right direction.
17: I think babies come out from your
18: head. That's right. That's how it happens. Yeah. You're so smart.
1: Mommy. What's that one scene in Knocked Up where she's like, aliens come down and they put the and then they dig
0: they poop
1: your
0: the
1: butt.
0: Baby down and
1: they take the baby out and she goes, exactly.
0: I'm looking for anyone listening who got really, really out of their comfort zone. This morning I got to tip my cap to my buddy Kirby, who played Pharaoh in a in a like a play.
1: Did he do a good job?
0: I didn't get to it. It only ran a couple of nights, and we had baseball all those nights. Oh. But from everything that I've heard, it went really, really, really well. And I'm just like, I could never get on stage and play something like that.
1: Yeah,
0: I don't mind freewheeling it here on the radio for a few hours every morning, but I don't want to.
1: I wonder what happens like with us, because I used to be in like community theater when I was younger, and now I would just like die. I don't have it in my body. I just feel nervous.
0: I don't want people to see me serious.
1: Yeah.
0: Like, that's maybe just a bad look. Shelby, which one do you fit this morning?
9: The birds and the bees.
0: Let's go. Okay. Now, how old are the birds and bees recipients?
9: It's my oldest, and he's almost 10.
0: Okay. How'd that go?
9: So, I've always been honest with him as long as he's asked, you know, mommies have eggs, daddies have tadpoles, they meet and make a baby, and that satisfied his answer for the longest time. And then one day we were driving home, and he's just back there thinking, and he's like, well, how do they meet? And I'm just like,
1: what a great question.
9: Okay.
1: Yeah.
9: Okay. Well, it's a special hug.
0: Oh!
9: And he's just like, okay. And then he was thinking in the back seat, and he's like, but I was an accident. And I'm like,
1: How does he know he was an accident? Do you yell that when he's in trouble?
9: No, his dad told him. We were together. And yeah,
1: oh my God, what a monster. That's awful.
9: So I'm like, well, I tell him he was a special surprise.
1: Yeah, but there you go.
0: Yeah, that's better.
1: That's better.
9: Yeah. He's like, well, I was an accident. I'm like, yep, you are.
0: Oh my God.
9: Sometimes grown-ups do it for fun, but it always has a chance of a baby. So you got to be super careful. You got to make sure, yada, yada, yada. And he's just sitting back there. He's like, okay. He's quiet for a long time. And I thought, okay, we're good. And he's like, well, what's it called?
1: He's a smart kid.
9: I know. Well, he rides a bus with, high schoolers, too. So I feel like he might hear something. So I just told him what it was called. I'm like, this is what it's called, Preston. Leave me alone now.
0: And here's the thing.
1: Like, we're over it. We're done.
0: Have you ever gotten the call from another parent being like, your kid told my kid this stuff? Because my parents would get that all the time. They'd be like, your son told Johnny that this is how babies are made. And my mom would be like, his dad is an army guy and they shoot it pretty straight. And
1: the bus is just like the best learning tool ever. I learned so much on the bus. Yeah.
0: Yeah. If you drive your kids to and from school, you're sheltering them from some amazing things.
1: I absolutely am. My son has never taken the bus. He took the bus one day. I was like, you're not going back on the bus.
0: And do you think Preston went to school and told all his friends how babies were made then?
9: He's in the car.
0: Oh. Preston, can you hear us?
1: Oh.
9: Can you hear them? He said yes.
0: Preston, do you think you've got a firm grip on how babies are made now?
9: Yeah.
1: We won't talk about it.
0: Did you tell all your friends how babies are made?
1: No.
9: She's ignoring us now.
0: Do it today. As soon as you get to school today, I want you to open up the conversation. Guys, come here around my locker. I got to show you something.
1: I got a tale to tell.
16: Hey, it is time to get back to your morning routine and
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0: Over the weekend, I heard the term orphan train, and my brain went 100 different directions. You were wigged out the first time you heard it.
1: I was. I needed to Google it because my brain went somewhere else, and I think it did a lot of good, right?
0: But it sounds
1: awful.
0: Really, really horrible. Do you know what the orphan train is? Don't look it up. I want you to hear this coming up next.
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0: true broadcast greatness.
1: You'll probably have to find somewhere else. 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
3: My wife and I, we had a couple of things that we mopped up, and then we kind of got done early. And she goes, hey, do you want to go out and get some dinner? So we're like, yep. I don't know what happened over about the last year. You know, if you go to a bar and grill, do you usually sit at a table or do you belly up to the bar?
4: Bar and grill, table.
3: My wife really loves sitting at the bar right now. She's become, she chats up all the locals.
4: And she's done with you.
3: She really wants to get into their business. Yeah. So she's like, I said, hey, let's go, we'll go get a pizza or a burger or something like that. And she's like, I go belly up or sit at the table. Well, she just walks right to the bar, right? She sits down. And so we're talking to these people. And I don't even know how the conversation arose, but the one guy goes, yeah, like, you know, it could be, you know, just people around here are all from the same, you know, they never leave because it could be because of the orphan train. Have you ever heard of an orphan train?
4: What's an orphan train? They just drop them all off?
3: So I asked the same thing. I was like, wait, what's an orphan train?
4: And it happened between 1854 and 1929. The orphan train movement transported 250,000 children to all parts of the Midwest and the West. Oh, that's so sad.
3: So the best I could understand, and maybe you can correct me on this, is let's say you were in an orphanage and somebody showed interest in you and they came down and they saw you and they wanted to adopt you. You would get on this train and you would know where your stop is.
4: Yeah.
3: And then they would pick you up at your stop instead of bringing you home from the orphanage.
4: I shouldn't say that this is sad because it was initiated by this guy named Charles Brace, and it was all for the Children's Aid Society to provide them with better lives for homeless and orphan kids. So the point was, if, you know, you were in your area, and someone on the West Coast wanted you, you at least knew somebody wanted you and that's where you were going. So shouldn't say sad.
3: They said, like, up where I live, it was like a real hot spot for the orphan train. And every month or every whatever, however many weeks, kids would get on this train and then just take the train to whatever city where was a stop there, then a whole bunch of families would be waiting for orphans to get off the train.
4: Most of them came from New York. That's where the dense population of orphans came from. I can't even imagine that life.
3: I know it was 100 years ago. But when they started talking about it, I was taken aback. And all these people were talking about it like it was just no big deal.
4: Yeah.
3: And I'm like, well, I'm glad a bunch of these kids. Here's the reason they started talking about it. The one guy said, I was at one of these outdoor dances one summer when I was a kid and found a girl I was really attracted to and then found out she was my cousin. And he goes, I think that happened a lot around here, except for the kids that came on the orphan train. Yeah. And that's when I went, wait, what? A train full of orphans? And apparently it would stop and the orphans would get off and they would say, here's your new family.
4: Almost everybody is dead by now.
3: Yeah.
4: If
3: you were an orphan 100 years ago,
4: isn't
3: that a crazy concept?
4: You know, it's really crazy just hearing stories from back then. It's totally normal for them. But there was a woman on the news the other day whose mom shipped her in a crate because it was cheaper out to live with her aunt for the summer, packed her some snacks in this wooden crate. And she was put like on a train because it was cheaper than to buy her a train ticket. They mailed her out to Aunt Ellen's for the summer to have fun out there. And then you get back in the crate and you get back on the train. What the hell?
3: So the other thing he had said is that in the area I live in, there were so many men that were marrying their first cousins, and they knew that there was a high chance of deformity with a child, that they would not have children of their own, but they needed people to run the farm, like you would have kids, and they would adopt like 6 kids at a time. They'd get on the orphan train. A week later, they'd pick them up, and they had, you know, they'd give them a good life.
4: So child slaves.
3: Well, but I mean, I guess, is that what you call a kid that grows up on a farm?
4: You purchase these children to work on your farm?
3: Well, you needed people to work. I mean, you were giving them a good life. It was probably better than the orphanage. They were getting 3 hot meals and a bedroom.
4: Okay.
3: You know, I mean, who doesn't work for a living?
4: Why don't you ask them?
3: You know, I don't know. I would guess working at a farm, earning your keep, and getting 3 hot meals and a little love would be better than the orphanage.
4: That could be true.
2: It's not a repeat. It's a sonic time machine.
5: Great Scott!
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3: Hey, would you like to see Kesha this summer? She's coming to Mystic Lake Amphitheater, and Derek has tickets for you every single day this week. Just listen in the afternoon anytime between 2 and 6, and Derek could be sending you to see Kesha, another big concert giveaway from KCLD.
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0: So everyone's heard about the ship that was infected with the Hanta virus. They're saying it could be the new pandemic. I don't know if it's going to pan out, but what haven't you done since the last pandemic?
1: Yeah, maybe you started not doing something during the pandemic and you just like carried it now, what, 5 years later, 5, 6 years later. What are you not doing since the pandemic?
0: Think about this, and we'd love to have you on the show at 6:35 Tuesday morning on KCLD. 20-

people are worried that this hantavirus is going to be like the last pandemic where everything shut down. Remember when you needed papers? Like if somebody were to pull you over, you were like, no, I am an employee that needs to be out here in the world. I remember printing those off and I'm like, where am I living right now? But listen, if another pandemic rolls around, what are you going to do differently? Because this girl, she's got a plan, all right? That's coming up next.

0: vibe.
1: You know what I wish that people had learned from the last pandemic is how valuable it is to have a cushion. Like some money at home in like a shoebox somewhere or a safe, preferably, but also in the bank, because you never know when something like that is going to happen again. A lot of people were struggling, but this woman is like, listen, I learned from the last pandemic that I need to be ready for TikTok fame.
2: This time around, y'all, I am not buying toilet paper. I'm buying a ring light. If y'all think we're going through another pandemonium and I'm not about to be TikTok famous, you have another thing coming. I'm about to become your new favorite influencer during this pandemic, this panorama, this pandemonium. This is my time to shine, baby.
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1: What are some huge decisions that you have to make throughout your life? I mean, as I get older, my loved ones get older, and those are some decisions that you never wanted to make. Like when you were younger, you didn't think you'd have to make certain decisions on what would shape the future of your loved ones' lives. And things get real, and you're like, oh my God, I can't believe I'm here. But there are certain decisions that you're going to have to make, very important life decisions at some point. I'm going to name off a handful so you're not surprised when they happen, coming up next.
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0: you found a hack to get the hell out of wherever you are.
1: Everyone does this. Well, I think I'm done with the show today. And your mouth is doing that right now. The Minnesota mouth.
0: It's like that. I don't know. I gotta go.
1: This has run its course. Like that. Tell me what you've taught your kids at all lately that will benefit them. That's what I thought.
0: Kind of past that. They're all over 18. Like, I'm done.
1: You're all done?
0: I'm done.
1: There's no room to teach them one thing.
0: I said, you're somebody else's problem now.
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0: Life is full of decisions. It is crazy. Some are like really exciting and some are very devastating and some are just the ones that have to be made. But there are some big life decisions that if you haven't made them yet, odds are they're in your future. I don't know how close of a future, but they're in there. So you'll have to commit to making a really big decision. One was choosing yourself over something else, defining your core values to somebody. That's going to be a big decision in your life. Also, what partner you're going to choose. Choose wisely, because that is going to be the person that you'll be raising your kids with. Like, that's probably, I think, up there with one of the biggest decisions that you're ever going to have to make. And then also decide which mindset you want to live by. And the earlier you do that, the better, because then you can kind of map out how your life is going to go.
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0: Women, life, it's all about keeping our man on their toes. 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So if you're looking for a new scam, a new prank to pull on your loved one, you're welcome. It's coming up next.
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0: pranks to me are funny because when they involve a very expensive piece of machinery, like your dad's truck or your husband's vehicle, they're a bit more invested. So you're going to get the reaction that you want. Like when the daughter will call their dad, they have their diesel truck and they're like, I put regular in. They're like, no, you didn't. How could you? This woman, she's like, I don't know what I was doing.
1: What are you doing, baby?
2: Putting some oil in the car. I was a half a quart low. My car.
1: Did you put, was this full?
2: Yeah, I was a half a quart low.
1: Canola oil, baby. It's cooking oil.
2: You can't put cooking oil in there?
1: Did you put that cooking oil in my car?
2: I did.

You know what's really sad is that when you go out, the last thing you should worry about is that somebody is going to do something that is going to go in your body. But as a female, it's kind of always been our reality. You cannot leave your drink at a bar top. You have to bring it with you. You have to have a friend watch it for you. Maybe always be a little sus of what's going on around you. Wait until you find out what this woman saw the bartender do with her drink. It's going to make you

Attention teachers. I know it's the end of the school year. I'm looking for you to join the show Tuesday morning with the most silly, dumb, insane thing you've heard this school year. We're going to get to all of these at 7:20 Tuesday morning in the Playhouse.

0: dance all night.
1: I've actually had the creator of that coaster where if you drop a little bit of your drink onto the coaster, it'll turn a certain color if there is a detection of a roofie or some type of date sexual assault drug in your drink. I mean, it's pretty phenomenal. They give them out on college campuses. It's pretty cool. But it's something that is kind of a female's reality. And, you know, men can get drugged as well. It's just something you have to be prepared for.
2: My glass over to the bartender where they seem to be discussing what could have happened. I'm not sure they seemed to be having a conversation about it. He then came back to me and brought me a new Rufino Prosecco split, which he also started unsealing and cracking open. And I said, but didn't you do that with the other one? And he said, no, that one wasn't sealed like this one. So when he poured it, he knew it wasn't as sealed as it should be.

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1: So I got a new meal plan, and I think a peanut butter parfait will be awesome right after it. Well, hopefully, if Kat lets me. It's a 1,700 calorie burger. The only problem is that I have high blood pressure where it's located, and one other thing. I'll tell you all about it next with KCLD.
2: The sound is worth $1,000. Hi, Rena. How you doing?
3: I'm good. How are you guys doing?
4: 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We have pushed you in the right room.
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2: You're going to get our first stab at it for $1,000 this morning. What you thinking?
3: You know, like those interchangeable screwdriver ratchet head things? Okay. Like you take one off and then you put it back on.
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4: 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New outfit.
3: 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Miss you, we're
0: 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Guess the secret sound and win.
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3: 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And he had me grab one of those. I'm going to be honest, I didn't even know the name of it. And so then when he changed it, then I was like, hey, wait a second. I know that sound.
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1: So did you hear about that 1,700 calorie burger over in South Korea? Yeah, four patties, cheese, pickles, onions, ketchup, lettuce, tomato on a sesame seed bun. It weighs 1.5, so that's a half a pound, or one and a half pounds.
2: I am smart. S-M-R-T. I mean S-M-A-R-T.
1: Yeah, it was the decimal that threw me on that one. 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
0: The Derek Lee Show.
2: Woohoo! I'm a college man! I won't need my high school diploma anymore! Dish music.

0: I do not like talking money. I think it's tacky. I don't want to know what other people make around here because then I'll get angry. You know, money is kind of the root of all evil until you have it, and then you can use it for whatever. But there are certain money topics that should no longer be taboo, and I completely agree, especially with number one. They say the number one non-taboo topic when you're dating somebody is how do your parents plan to support themselves in retirement? And you're like, yeah, that's not the sexiest conversation to have, but it's so necessary because if these are going to be your in-laws, their problems are your problems. And that's the number one. They say continue to talk about money. Obviously, do it in a tactful way.
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0: I loved it. Over the weekend when I had time, I would scroll on Facebook and see all of your posts about Mother's Day, what the husbands or baby daddies would write about the moms. I thought that that was really sweet in the photo montages. But I did come across a listener, okay? And she posted a photo of her two sons, late 20s, early 30s, okay? Fully capable of taking a picture. And then she posted, oh, they may not like taking photos, but they're just the best gift. I don't need any gifts on Mother's Day. They didn't get me anything. They're gift enough. Hell no. They are old enough to have a job. They're old enough to get their mom some gifts. Okay. You're not going to believe what this woman in her early 30s got her mom for Mother's Day. I bet your two-year-old got you the same thing. That's next.
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0: Mother's Day has come and gone. I really hope you had a good one. I hope you woke up and there was some coffee waiting for you, some snuggles, maybe some gifts to show how much they appreciate you. And I would think if you have anybody under the age of 5 in your house, they made you one of those cute little coupon books where it's like, you know, good for a free foot rub, mommy, you know, but they're not in their early 30s.
1: I gave her this little ticket. I thought it was super cute. Hey, go ahead. Happy Mother's Day. 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Go have a spa day. And then she's like, who's going to pay for it? 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And then you want the money too.

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And these guys were the leading stars. Backstreet Boys. Let's go back to 1999 off Millennium. 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

0: Toni Braxton and I have a lot in common. 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And that is me and her. 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Breathe Again, one of my favorites to sing in the shower. What do you want to hear? 320-251-1047. You shoot that at me, I'll get it on for you next.
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The Old School at Noon, Peaches and Cream, and 112. Welcome in. That brings me back to Cheapskate, 7 to 11, Friday nights. If you weren't there, what are you doing? You know? All right, coming up, we have three songs to round out the Old School at Noon for this fine Monday. And we're going to kick it off with a song. The title is my favorite Real Housewives franchise. If you know me, which one is it? All right, we're going to talk about it next.

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1: So everyone's heard about the ship that was infected with the Hanta virus. They're saying it could be the new pandemic. I don't know if it's going to pan out, but what haven't you done since the last pandemic?
2: Yeah, maybe you started not doing something during the pandemic and you just like carried it now, what, 5 years later, five, 6 years later. What are you not doing since the pandemic?
1: Think about this, and we'd love to have you on the show at 6:35 Tuesday morning on KCLD. I had a

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Now we have to worry about our fellow human beings out there making it an even worse situation. What to be on the lookout?

0: You know what grosses me out? The thought of somebody gas siphoning. That's where they like suck the gas out of your car and then it just like starts to gain momentum and just pours into another gas tank. But still, like, ugh, to have that taste in your mouth. Now they're cutting all that out. Okay, they're just going to tap into your gas tank. It's going to pour out of your car. It's happening right now.
1: You stole 5 gallons of gas times five. That's $25. But in reality, that cost me $2,500. This neighbor here and these neighbors here, we're thinking about getting cameras now.
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0: What was the birds and bees conversation that you have had with your child? I like to keep it straight. I don't like to put cutesy words on things. I like to say, if you do this, you are changing the course of your life and not in a positive way. Like, have stuff planned out. That's the best route to go. But if you've sat down lately and you had the birds and bees conversation, how did it go? Because I think it could have gone better for the woman you're going to hear next.
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0: You know, in my world, I'm a straight shooter. 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I don't want to hurt people's feelings, but I think the facts reign supreme, right? 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

0: music is all about bringing joy into your life or helping you through moments. Music is magical. It sure is. Even if it's like that five finger death punch screamo, you know, somebody's getting something out of it. That would not be my taste. This woman's like, I'm kind of embarrassed of my musical taste.
1: My biggest fear in the getting to know you phase is someone asking me what kind of music I like, because there's really no attractive way of saying Jonas Brothers. My brain developed on early 2000s top 40, so my taste is stunted. I'm like one of those 47-year-old men who think the best Italian authentic cuisine is buttered noodles. Is there a specialist I could see about this?

0: Let's highlight another do-gooder, and this one isn't even in the double digits. He's 7 years old. He saved a classmate's life choking during snack time.
1: I saw him choking. My teacher told me to calm down and everyone sit down. She said she's going to call for help. And then I came and ran and did the Heimlich on him.
2: I was shocked. Obviously, as a seven-year-old, I don't really expect for him to know something like that. There was really no words.
0: Amazing. It's true. You never know what your child is paying attention to. Maybe they watched you do a class. Maybe they saw it on TV and they were like, listen, I might need that in the future. That's a do-gooder right there. Maybe you didn't save a life. That's okay, but you've done something really good. Will you tell me about it?
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0: afternoon show where we got a whole bunch planned. You know, the hits, the fun, the entertainment, laughs, winning, and, well, who else knows what could happen? I got a lot in store. The only question is, can you handle it? And I think you can. You know why? Because I believe in you. The only afternoon radio show that believes in its listeners. And that's why I'm here for you. Every day live. Unselfishly.
1: You would be able to make an announcement on the radio about a fundraiser that we're doing tonight?
0: Absolutely. You know, as long as I get a cut.
2: It's the

Attention teachers. I know it's the end of the school year. I'm looking for you to join the show Tuesday morning with the most silly, dumb, insane thing you've heard this school year. We're going to get to all of these at 7:20 Tuesday morning in the Playhouse.

0: Afternoons with me, Derek Lee, on KCLD with some good news, and that's winning happens for you about 2:30. KCLD swag bag that includes Papa Murphy's Pizza, my friend. Not sure what game we're playing yet, but I think it's going to be Guess the Movie. I'm pretty sure of it. Like, say, 80-20. 80-20, all right? The other good news is that Abby is going to share her crush with us.
1: No, because he might find out. No.
0: That's the point. Let me do the dirty work.
1: No.
0: Listen, I'm good, okay? I know how to score a hairless boy. Believe me.

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10: KCLD swag bag, which includes Papa Murphy's Pizza, my friend. Just guess the movie.
11: Let me understand this, because maybe it's me. I'm a little f***ed up, maybe. But I'm funny how? I mean, funny like I'm a clown. I amuse you. I make you laugh. I'm here to f***ing amuse you. What do you mean funny? Funny how? How am I funny?
10: Well, if you're asking about me, it's the voice, the look. It's the total package of why I'm funny. If you know what movie that is, you need to be color 10 now to win your KCLD swag bag.

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3: 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Me, Derek Lee, with Alicia. 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
3: 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You ready?
5: Let me understand this, because maybe it's me. 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I mean, funny like I'm a clown. 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I make you laugh. I'm here to f***ing amuse you. What do you mean funny? Funny how? How am I funny?
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0: So every single year, 40% of men partake in this type of surgery. 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
18: You think a ticket for not wearing your seatbelt is the worst that could happen? 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The moments you'll miss. Suddenly, a ticket doesn't seem so bad. That ticket? That was nothing. 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

0: Yes, I have looked into it, and no, I'm not going to spend that kind of money on it. But if it was, you know, covered by insurance or something, maybe. Instead of just doing a push-up, I'm looking into breast reduction surgery. 40% of guys get it done every single year, and they do it secretly.
1: Seriously?
0: Yeah.
1: Wow, big boob man out there.
0: I'm just glad I'm not the only one who has thought about it.
1: Scary.
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0: if you're trying to watch your waistline, which I gave up a long time ago, here's a healthy tip.
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0: 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Yeah, it's a little weird, but it's all in the mind.
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0: So everyone's heard about the ship that was infected with the Hanta virus. 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I don't know if it's going to pan out, but what haven't you done since the last pandemic?
1: Yeah, maybe you started not doing something during the pandemic and you just like carried it now, what, 5 years later, 5, 6 years later. What are you not doing since the pandemic?
0: Think about this, and we'd love to have you on the show at 6:35 Tuesday morning on KCLD.

0: as we gear up to give you more prizes, we're talking 330 more Papa Murphy's Pizza. All you got to do is text me to win. Oh, and pick up that phone when I call you back. It's Break the Format on KCLD. Kim, what you up to?
1: I'm getting ready for work, actually.
0: Nice. What you do?
1: I work in paper.
0: Really?
2: Fact. Bears eat beets. Oh, bears eats Battlestar Galactica.

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If I didn't get to say it to you personally, I hope you had a great one. 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I even showed Kat, I'm like, hey, Happy Mother's Day! 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

0: Believe it or not, but experts say that you should know your significant other's weight.
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0: Yeah.
1: I know my husband's weight, but he's so little.
0: he's just a little guy.
1: He is. Like, I swear, he's like, oh, I'm 160. I'm like, dude, you're like 100 pounds wet with all your clothes on. Like,
0: do you pick him up and throw him around?
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0: 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And I'm helping with Papa Murphy's Pizza. Love 425 degrees. 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
1: It's National Planicilla Vacation Day. Yeah, I'd wish. Well, eating pizza with Pop Murphy's is like a solo vacation, and it wasn't really a contest.
2: Hello?
1: Hi, how are you?
2: I'm doing good. How are you?
1: Well, I'm doing great. You're about to be better, though, because you win Papa Murphy's pizza! Derek Lee from KCLD with good news and bad news. What do you want first?
2: What happened? I can't...
1: Well, actually, the good news is you won Papa Murphy's pizza. The bad news is your song lost because you were literally the only one that voted for A.
2: Oh, no!

0: 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The year was 1977.
1: Elvis Presley, whose country rock guitar and gyrating hips launched a new era in popular music, died this afternoon at Baptist Hospital in Memphis, Tennessee at the age of 42.
0: And yes, I will never go to a Jimmy Buffett restaurant ever again because of the volcano nachos, okay? First of all, they're for five people, not one person. You should say that on the menu. And second, put some damn cheese in the middle of the volcano nachos. Hey.

0: Well, sometimes you wash your credit card or debit card way too many times and it ruins that black strip on the back, and that's why it gets declined, right? I mean, that's never happened to me, but I do know how to fix it. You want to know?
1: What?
0: You just tell them to go slow and maybe rub the black strip a little bit, blow some hot breath out of, and then count to three.
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0: So some horrible people took a survey. These horrible people do the pop-ins, which are not fun. Nobody likes a pop-in. But when they do pop-in, this is the first thing they notice. And that's probably why you shouldn't do the pop-in. And probably why I don't have any friends. I'll tell you what it is next with KCLD.
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0: about the number one thing people said they noticed when they arrive at someone's house unannounced. 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

0: 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That sounds nice, right? 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Yay! 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
1: Hey. My name is Derek, too. I was just curious how you spelled your name.
0: D-E-R-E-K, the only way to spell it.
1: Hey, now, I spell it D-E-R-I-C-K.
0: No, see, you might as well spell it with a Y, you weirdo. It doesn't make any sense.
1: You know what? I don't think yours does.
0: What?

Attention teachers. I know it's the end of the school year. I'm looking for you to join the show Tuesday morning with the most silly, dumb, insane thing you've heard this school year. We're going to get to all of these at 7:20 Tuesday morning in the Playhouse.

0: to say something right now that will make you want to speed to get where you want to get to so you can win the money? $1,000 with the secret sound. That's what it sounds like, my friend, from St. Cloud Toyota. You can win it at 4:30. So wherever you're going, get ready to play at 4:30 to win. Just drive safely. You drive safe, right?
1: Yeah.
0: All the time?
1: Yeah.
2: Okay.
1: 51st. Uh-huh.
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0: 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Afternoons. Who's this?
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0: What's up, Dick? 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
0: How this happens, but every time I eat, I end up with some of my food on my shirt. 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
2: Let me ask you a question. 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Well, let me ask you another question. If someone wins $1,000, does it make a sound? Yeah, obviously. It sounds like this. Thank you. That's secret sound number three. If you're calling 10 right now, you could be the right person to make the right guess to win all the

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0: Sorry. My microphone was limp, and that sucks. If anyone has ever had a microphone and it goes limp right before you start the big show, it's not fun, and I don't like it. But you gotta do what you gotta do. And I just tighten these screws here, and we got it. Mark is caller number 10. What up, Mark?
2: Hey, how's it going?
0: Good. How are you, my friend?
2: Good. I'm excited.
0: I know you are. It's your first time playing, right?
2: Yes.
0: You know what that means?
2: Must be the money.
0: Yes. And another cherry, boys. Woo! Okay.
2: Yes, sir.
0: Mark, money, $1,000, a bunch. What are you going to do if you win it?
2: Man, my Wii Whip went out on me. I need some new lawn equipment, so.
0: Okay.
2: Try to get me some new lawn equipment.
0: Are you a lawn kind of guy?
2: Not really, but I do what I have to do.
0: Okay, I got you. I did that this morning. 2 hours today, this morning, and 2 hours yesterday. 4 hours, and I'm super sore. Oh, my God. With the raking and the planting, it's not fun, but what are you going to do? All right, bud, have you been paying attention to the secret sound number 3 for $1,000?
2: Yes.
0: Okay, so you've heard it. Let me play it again. You know it's not folding a deck of cards with the bridge. You know it's not opening a cereal box. You know it's not opening up Pop-Tarts. You know it's not dumping pizza rolls out and rolling back the bag or rolling the bag back up. But Mark, for $1,000 that needs a new weed whipper, what do you think this sound is, dude?
2: Based off the hint, I believe it could be somebody rolling on hillies or skateboard. I believe hillies.
0: Oh, gotcha. Those heelys that kids wore way back in the day that have like the rollies in the shoes and they glide across the tile and I just want to push them over. I mean, that's me.
2: Yep.
0: But, yeah. All right. So you texted hint to 320-251-1047 and you got hint for secret sound number 3, two wheels chasing someone who steals might get you on your heels. Good luck. Wow. That's a tough hint, right?
2: Yep.
0: All right. Well, just so you know, JJ puts them out. He's the morning guy and our boss. So if you have a problem with the hints, talk to JJ. Okay?
2: All right.
0: All right. So these are Heelys is what you're saying. Secret sound number 3 for $1,000. Judges, is Mark right? Come on, Mark. Come on. Show me the money. Sorry. Show me the money.
2: Well,
0: you should try again tomorrow, 7 a.m. with the Playhouses is when we play again. And if you're watching the video on our social media right now, you can see that my microphone is still limp. So, Mark, what is the secret to not make my microphone limp?
2: I'm not sure.
0: Reach around. It's a reach around, obviously. No, it's tightening this nut right here. There we go.
2: Uh-oh.
0: Now it's nice. All right, buddy. Hang on. Thank you for playing. Remember, tomorrow morning, 7 a.m. at the Playhouse, you can play again and win $1,000 with St. Cloud Toyota and KCL.

0: with me, Derek Lee, on KCLT with Abby. What you up to?
1: My daughter and I are on our way to go on a canoe trip.
0: Oh, why? That sounds like exercise and not fun.
1: No, it's fun.
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0: Remember, Vibe at 5 happens, well, at 5, and then winning right after for Kesha tickets all week long. 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Now, I read something that kind of made me open my eyes more than usual. It said creative people are this. I would love to know what you think. Text me a voice note to 320-251-1047. Let me know what you think creative people are. And I'll tell you what scientists say they are. And I guess I agree, because I am. Next with KCLD.
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2: Yo. Well, I had to go pick up my father-in-law this morning and then come back, do another person's full-time job, and now this full-time job. I'm actually doing pretty good, you know? I got this down. I got a good system going on. I'll just do it myself. But while I was cleaning my my car out this morning, you know, making room for my father-in-law, I found some really gross stuff. I'm disgusting. Seriously. I don't know. I don't even remember eating whatever the hell that was. But they say creative people are messy, you know? So that's why I use the excuse, or I'm going with at least, that I have all those wigs and costumes in the car, because you never know when a video's going to pop off. You got a messy car?
3: Typically, but I can't help what Mother Nature wants to do.
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4: 3, 2, 1.
0: It's 5 o'clock. Switch. 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
0: Blow the whistle.
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9: Well, you want to

0: KCLD. Hello, hello, hello.
1: Hello, how are you?
0: I'm doing well, and you?
1: I'm doing just fine, thank you. I just got off work for the day.
0: Awesome, I'm trying to work on new voices. Do you like that one? That's like my half British, half not chimney sweeper.
1: It's doing pretty good.
0: Well, I'm going to sit back and let you enjoy the vibe at five, but remember, winning right

0: literally next. You gotta hang out if you want to get hooked up big time, because that's what we do, is make winners and make you feel good.
1: Is this Derek?
0: Yes.
1: Hi, it's Eric. How you doing, man?
0: Hi. Is this the kid that that wants to work on his voices?
1: Eric Hoffman, and I'm not a kid.
0: I follow. What character is this, then?
1: Eric Hoffman.
0: Oh, Eric Hoffman. Screw you guys.
1: Yes.
0: I'm going home.
1: Screw you guys. I'm going home.
0: Ooh, that was really good, actually.
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0: Mystic Lake Amphitheater on August 3rd. I got your tickets all week long, but you got to get ready to play everyone's new favorite game called TikTok Kesha Chaos Challenge! 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

0: 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I mean,
1: welcome to everybody's favorite new game.

0: Amphitheater on August 3rd. We got tickets all week long. Our first player this week or today happens to be named John. Big Bad John. How are you, man?
1: Hey, I'm doing good.
0: Awesome. Kesha, you love her, right?
1: Yep.
0: Okay, definitely. Good.
1: I've seen her before. I want to see her again.
0: Oh, you really seen her before? Really? Honestly?
1: Yep, I definitely have.
0: Nice. All right. Well, it's time to play everyone's game, everyone's favorite game called Kesha. Chaos Challenge. You get to pick your categories to win. And yes, I know it may sound the same as every other guest or every other contest I do for tickets, but it's different. Okay, come on. Think about it. Yeah, pop culture, history, Minnesota trivia, and science. Got to get 2 out of 3 right. What are we doing, John?
1: We are definitely doing pop culture.
0: Pop culture! All right, for the first one, pop culture. What color is Big Bird? What color? It's Big Bird.
1: That would be a yellow.
0: Yellow! Of course. I'm not even going to play around with that. That's obviously right. Yes. I mean, come on, right? Easy.
1: Yeah, come on.
0: One more. We'll get you tickets to go see Kesha at Mystic Lake Amphitheater on August 3rd. You got to pick your category, though. History, Minnesota trivia, or science.
2: The TikTok Kesha Chaos Challenge.
1: I will go Minnesota trivia.
0: All right. Minnesota trivia it is. Which Minnesota city is home to the Mall of America? Which Minnesota city is home?
1: Be Bloomington.
0: To the Mall of America. You say Bloomington, final answer?
1: Yeah,
0: of course. Come on! Yeah! August 3rd. Yeah. You need to go check out Kesha Mystic Lake Amphitheater. Okay, bud?
1: Thank you. I appreciate it, man.
0: You're welcome very much. Hang on the line so I'll get your information. Remember, all week long, we got your tickets. In fact, if you want to see Kesha at Mystic Lake Amphitheater on August 3rd, well, you got to be here tomorrow. What time are we doing it? Let's say 3:50. 3:50.

0: Who's your favorite character, Ava?
1: Lola,
0: the baby.
2: Is she wrong about her favorite character? Don't get down on her. You asked her what her favorite. It's like JJ is like, what song do you want to hear? And I'll tell him. And then he'll be like, that's a crap song. Like, let her like who she likes. Okay, yeah, go ahead.
3: Right. Sorry, I hit the wrong button there for a second. All right, so this is it. Hold on.
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2: We're done.
3: Whoa. You're hammering on the song.
2: All right, fine. Here we go.
3: 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Well, I love that show, Ava. I hope you have a great morning. Thanks for checking in.
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1: 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But I got time for one more. It's me, Derek Lee, afternoon. Hello.
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1: 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How old is she?
2: 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I am turning 21.
1: 21? 21 again, huh?
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16: Here's a local legend. 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
1: As the night falls, we start the party and we're live. All night. Night.
4: Yeah. Yeah.
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1: Hello, Landline.
2: Hi, what about something by Noah Kahan?
1: Oh, yeah, his album was fabulous. How about The Great Divide?
2: Perfect.
1: Have you heard it yet?
2: I honestly couldn't tell you. Actually, I have heard it once or twice, yeah.
1: In fact, the music video is really, really good. It's all about people and the places that shape your life and getting in a relationship that might not be good for you even though you want it.
2: Oh, yeah, definitely.
1: What's your name?
2: Awesome. Sarah.
1: Sarah, where are you calling from?
2: Cape Cod, Mass.
1: Thanks for calling Liveline. Here it is.
2: Thank you.

0: Yeah, Lifeline. Who sings it?
1: Is it Corey LeRae?
0: Corey LeRae.
2: That's right.
0: Not to be confused with the Kid LeRoy. Who's this?
1: This is Andrew from Topeka.
0: How'd you get that, Andrew?
1: I was just listening to your Spotify earlier this morning.
0: Oh, you were listening to the song earlier today?
1: Yep.
0: Wow, small world.
1: Yeah.
0: But I wouldn't want to clean it. All right, you've got a...

0: 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Your pain ends where healing begins. Rejuve Medical.
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1: Can you play Deja Vu by Olivia Rodrigo, please?
0: Absolutely. I'm surprised you don't want to hear her new song.
1: Oh, I've heard it a million times.
0: But Deja Vu's been out for like 4 years. I'm sure you've heard that even more.
1: Yeah, but I just want to hear it more right now.
0: Okay, well, let's get it on. In fact, her new album comes out in a month.
1: Oh, my God, yes.
0: Oh, it's going to be so good. Did you watch her on SNL last weekend?
1: I don't believe so.
0: Oh, she performed Drop Dead, and then she did this other one called Begged, which hasn't even come out yet, but it'll be on the album.
1: Oh, that's nice.
0: Yeah, yeah. What's your name?
1: Lily from LaPorte, Minnesota.
0: Oh.

0: KCLD. Lifeline, what do you want to hear?
1: Love on the Brain, please.
0: Oh, Rihanna. Yes. Who is this?
1: This is Ella.
0: Ella, that's a great song. What made you want to hear it?
1: We don't really know. We're thinking of it.
0: Okay. Can you hit the high note?
1: No.
0: You want to hear me try?
1: Yes.
0: Must be love on the brain.
1: That was really good.
0: Woo!
1: That's awesome.
0: You got to try it now. Come on.
1: I can't.
0: No, do it. You got nothing to lose. We won't judge, even if it's terrible.
1: I can't. I'm sorry.
0: All right. Fine. And where are you calling from?
1: Plattsburgh, New York.
0: Thank you for being online.

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1: Yeah.
0: Ooh, Lifeline, what do you want to hear?
2: Can I hear Lush
0: by Zara Larsson?
2: Wait, no. Can I hear something by, like, Justin Bieber, like, Baby or something?
0: Well, how about we do Lush Life right now? We'll do Baby later on. I'm sure somebody else will call for it. They always do.
2: Okay.
0: All right. Did you see her performing this a couple days ago where, like, her high heel broke right before her performance?
2: Not yet.
0: Oh, it was cool. In fact,
2: I've been too busy scrolling on TikTok.
0: You've seen this video then, because it's all over TikTok. And she was on the Today Show at like 7 a.m. doing this big rehearsal before she did it live. And she's in her sweats and she's got no makeup on. Her hair's a mess. And then, you know, a couple hours later, she's on and she did a really, really good job.
2: Well, my For You page on TikTok is different.
0: Boys and stuff?
2: No.
0: Well, let's play your song. Thanks for calling Lifeline.

0: 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Live Line Monday night. My name's Mason. I hope you had a fabulous weekend and celebrated Mother's Day with whoever played that role for you in your life. Maybe you were remembering someone who's no longer with us. And my mom's actually on the other side of the country. I was not able to see her. In fact, I wasn't even available yesterday. I was just so busy. You know, like when you go to a casino and there's no windows, there's no clocks, there's absolutely no idea of what's going on in the outside world. That's why they put all the distracting carpets and the flashing lights. Well, that was me yesterday. I was invested in this big project and I just totally lost track of time. And then 11:30 comes around at night and I try to call my mom. She just went to bed. So I actually called her about an hour ago. We got to talk and I was in the middle of eating and I was like, all right, Mom, I got to do the show now. And I had to cut her off, but she's doing well. And hello, Mom. I know she's listening today. We see her on the Live Line app. You can download right now for free. 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We got your shout outs, dedications, and requests all night long. Whatever you're doing, wherever you are, whatever you want to hear, right now, 85 Live Line is open, and I swear we will answer. 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
1: Could you play The Hills?
0: By The Weeknd.
1: With The Weeknd? Yep.
0: Yeah, man, I got you. Who's this?
1: Ethan Brainerd.
0: Ethan, where are you calling from?
1: Crazy, Minnesota.
0: And speaking of The Weeknd, how was your weekend?
1: It was good. Sitting in a tractor lot, digging fields.
0: Oh, that doesn't sound too fun.
1: No, it's a blast.
0: Oh, really?
1: Yeah.
0: What's fun about it? Just watching things explode because you're a guy and that's how guys are?
1: Yeah, I guess so.
0: I'm the same way. In fact, half of my social media feed is just guys going on a bridge and dropping rocks over the edge, and it makes this loud noise and splashes in the water. We're so easy to satisfy.
1: Yep, it's pretty easy.
0: Here is your song. Thanks for calling Live Line.
1: Thank you. Bye. Bye.

song you've never heard before could be considered new, but this actually came out 2 years ago and is now in the top 10 on streaming. A lot of requests coming in for Malcolm Todd's called Earrings.